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It's called Young Again.

93.3, the planet rocks. Billy Idol understood one thing in rock and roll. Attitude gets chicks. Yeah, a lot of bands don't realize that now. They think you gotta be aggressive. You gotta be intense. No, you don't have to be intense. 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Attitude doesn't mean you have to be a jerk. This is Rebel Yell, Billy Idol. Coming up, Creed, Everlast, and Guns N' Roses.

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91. Meanwhile, Iron Butterfly is like, oh, hold my Inagata DeVita. 17 minutes, 5 seconds. And even that's short compared to Opeth's Black Rose Immortal. That song is 20 minutes, 15 seconds. But who's counting?

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Everything Zen from their All Everything debut record, 16 Stone, 93.3 The Planet Rocks. This one is a song about rolling through a dungeon with a sword in one hand and a torch in the other. It's Holy Diver from Dio.

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Texter says Metallica and Dio within a 10-minute stretch. That's awesome. But guess what, Texter? It's going to get more awesome. Here's Scorpions.

93.3, the Planet Rocks texter says, Diesel, you got that new Papa Roach coming up anytime soon? I do. Papa Roach featuring Humankind, See You in Hell, off the brand new Devil May Cry Season 2 soundtrack, coming up for you at 9:35. This is Beck.

0: 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Three songs from the same artist. This is Jacques Larocque. I am here with, Madam, what is your name?
1: Huh?
0: Madam Ha, The Planet gives you the 10 o'clock threesome. It is a menage a trois of rock. Does that not make you feel sexy?
1: Huh?
0: Oui. Jacques knows how you feel. 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
3: 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Chance of thunderstorms early tonight, otherwise cloudy with areas of fog and a low of 68 degrees. Wednesday, sunny with a high temperature of 88. Thursday, lots of sun with a high temperature around 93. I'm meteorologist Ray Miller on 93.3 The Planet. Right now, it's 79.

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If you just sliced up a brand new fresh plate of brownies, which one are you going for first? Corner piece, side piece, or center piece? 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I'll see you in hell. It's centerpiece all day. Here's Nirvana about a girl

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0: still, it's moving pretty good. 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

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Money, Pink Floyd, 93.3 The Planet Rocks. Same question about this song. It's No Rain from Blind Melon.

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Shot in the Dark, Ozzy with Jake E. Lee behind the strings. 93.3 The Planet Rocks. I love this song. I've been listening to it for years. One of my prized possessions is Ozzy's The Bible According to Black Sabbath CD. Features all kinds of great Black Sabbath covers, including this one, Primus with Ozzy. This is Nativity in Black.

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2: 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Feel, say something to him." 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
3: 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That's from the Golden Girls.
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Motley Crue covering Smoking in the Boys Room, Brownsville Station, the original, 93.3 The Planet Rocks. This song got played for Team Norway during the World Cup when they beat Senegal. It couldn't get any more perfect than this, could it? It's Immigrant Song from Led Zeppelin.

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It sounds fantastic. Sounds perfect wherever you go. And

Children gather around the fire. Let me tell you about an amazing time called the 90s when bands would try stuff. They'd get a little bit weird, you know? System of a Down came from the 90s, and so did Days of the New. You could get famous playing acoustic guitar. Yeah. This is Touch, Peel, and Stand from Days of the New. AC/DC coming up, Breaking Benjamin and The Offspring in line as well.

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Most trusted forecast on 93.3 The Planet. Chance of thunderstorms early tonight, otherwise cloudy with areas of fog and a low of 68 degrees. Wednesday, sunny with a high temperature of 88. Thursday, lots of sun with a high temperature around 93. I'm meteorologist Ray Miller on 93.3 The Planet. Right now, it's 75.

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Starting in September, Breaking Benjamin are out on the road with Chevelle Starset and Cami Cahoe, I think is how you say it. They'll be in Alpharetta, Georgia, just outside of Atlanta, at Ameris Bank Amphitheater, October 17th. 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
2: 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Well, the classroom guy won't be making roofer money quite yet, but he'll be learning about safety and waterproofing techniques, how to avoid mistakes, and how to fix the mistakes made by guys who never went to class. 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Kind of guy who wants to be in a classroom listening to master roofers for 4 months before he even climbs a ladder is the guy you want on your roof. 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Guy Roofing. 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
1: Three wins. That's what Mauricio Pochettino had against his name at the World Cup after the Bosnia match. More than any manager in U.S. men's national team history. Bruce Arena had two. Bora Milutinovic had two. Greg Berhalter, one. Pochettino.

0: 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Chance of thunderstorms early tonight, otherwise cloudy with areas of fog and a low of 68 degrees. Wednesday, sunny with a high temperature of 88. Thursday, lots of sun with a high temperature around 93. I'm meteorologist Ray Miller on 93.3 The Planet. Right now, it's 73.
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4: 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Here's the Carolinas' most trusted forecast on 93.3 The Planet. Chance of thunderstorms early tonight. Otherwise, cloudy with areas of fog and a low of 68 degrees. Wednesday, sunny with a high temperature of 88. Thursday, lots of sun with a high temperature around 93. I'm meteorologist Ray Miller on 93.3 The Planet. Right now, it's 73.
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5: 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Here's the Carolinas' most trusted forecast on 93.3 The Planet. Chance of thunderstorms early tonight. Otherwise, cloudy with areas of fog and a low of 68 degrees. Wednesday, sunny with a high temperature of 88. Thursday, lots of sun with a high temperature around 93. I'm meteorologist Ray Miller on 93.3 The Planet. Right now, it's 74.

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0: 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Diesel tucks you in with a 10 o'clock threesome. Three songs from the same artist. This is Jacques the Rock. I am here with... Madam, what is your name?
1: Huh?
0: Madam Ha. The Planet gives you the 10 o'clock threesome. It is a menage a trois of rock. Does that not make you feel sexy?
1: Huh?
0: Oui, Jacques knows how you feel. 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
2: Three wins. That's what Mauricio Pochettino had against his name at the World Cup after the Bosnia match. More than any manager in U.S. men's national team history. Bruce Arena had two. Bora Milutinovic had two. Greg Berhalter, one. Pochettino, three. Paraguay, Australia, and Bosnia. In 18 months on the job, he'd inherited a team that had gone out in the round of 16 in Qatar.

0: taken them to the same round on home soil. But there was a difference this time. This time, they'd won the group. This time, they'd scored the most goals in program history at a World Cup. This time, they looked like a proper football team. While they fell against Belgium, Pochettino has changed the standard.
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0: 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Chance of thunderstorms early tonight, otherwise cloudy with areas of fog and a low of 68 degrees. Wednesday, sunny with a high temperature of 88. Thursday, lots of sun with a high temperature around 93. I'm meteorologist Ray Miller on 93.3 The Planet. 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
2: And now, the Rise Guys reroute. And now,

0: Because the drive-thru worker from the Hardee's yesterday that saw Fat Boy cry calls, we will continue news shortly thereafter.
1: Oh, yeah. That guy.
2: No Fat Boy, no cry.
0: That's right.
1: You better not call up telling lies on me.
2: Oh, boy.
1: I'm going to eat this banana and listen to some damn Marcus King.
2: Well, meanwhile, we can talk about Jelly Roll. How is he doing? Are you worried about him after he filed for a divorce?
0: No.
2: No, not at all?
1: He's probably killing it. Actually, she said he was dating.
0: Oh, really?
1: Bunny Roll.
0: Really? So that means, see, there was a bunch of like, if I ever get like really, really, like super like famous, like if I travel with a posse or whatever, I keep their cell phones all times. Because somebody filmed him backstage talking crap about some other musician. I don't know who it was. And it was somebody in his posse.
2: That's not nice.
0: And then I put it on YouTube or whatever.
1: And oh, I know a female comedian. And I forgot her name.
0: I was like, boy, I tell you what. If you're sitting there talking crap about somebody, you see somebody eye level texting somebody, they ain't texting. They're filming.
2: They're filming.
0: Yeah. Oh, boy.
1: So there's been a back and forth. But he's down 300 pounds.
2: Yeah.
1: He's getting the skin surgery. Like,
2: he
1: for
2: should.
1: Sure. That's gonna be painful. That's messed up.
0: Listen to that.
1: He's Paige, you bastard.
0: Why?
1: You talk about the role that way.
2: I just think if he wants to take it to the next level and look good, he needs to get it fixed. I'm not being mean.
0: No, I didn't think it was mean at all. I just think that I would never.
2: I'm not saying he's a Sharpay, but, you know.
0: Well, I mean.
2: All right, so Jelly Roll, according to this, he likes to keep it real. And when he talks about his health journey, especially his relationship with food, he's pretty consistent. Consistent.
0: Yeah.
2: He says, I'm sure you're familiar with the concept of a cheat meal. But then he adds, when you take a break from your diet and eat whatever you want, he says that could be a problem.
0: Especially if you do the cheat meal like on a Friday. You will talk yourself into doing a cheat weekend.
2: Yeah.
0: I'm telling you. And it's not good.
2: And you can't have one of those. He says the moment he lets himself have a treat, it can turn into a 5-day food bender. And that recently happened to him.
1: Dang it. If this were a Law and Order episode, this is where Lenny Briscoe would say, I guess eating is cheating.
0: Ha ha ha.
1: Roll the music.
0: Dun dun.
1: Dong, dong.
0: You ever try to drink a drink you ain't opened yet? I just about chipped the tooth just then.
1: I know what he's saying though. Like it's one cheat meal becomes two, but the size of the cheat meal gets bigger too.
0: Yeah,
1: like so, a cheat meal becomes Golden Crown. You
0: it's
1: know,
0: like
1: after 4 o'clock.
0: Have you ever went and done one shot?
2: Yeah.
0: Okay.
1: Well, that
0: of course
1: one night,
0: you have.
1: That night that I didn't buy them right because I didn't split them, so I bought 6 shots like regular.
0: Oh, that was so bad. Wait, what was it?
2: Nobody
0: was
2: wanted.
0: Was that Perfect Blankies or was that purple?
1: It was either that
0: motorcycle?
1: Or
0: yeah,
1: one of those.
0: Let me do this for the working man.
1: Hell yeah, I'm going to stay there at 5 o'clock.
0: But yeah, we were ordering, you know, like 12 ways or whatever, you know, splitting them. And then Fat Boy's like, yeah, I'll get around. Dude, and he ordered like.
1: Yeah, I didn't.
0: Oh, it was.
1: I didn't do it right.
0: It was a large amount of money.
1: I was an alcoholic, but didn't know how to order. So I'm like, I don't know what I'm doing here.
0: Yeah, I remember those days.
1: Bartender wasn't going to help you.
0: Oddly enough.
1: You know, handlebar bartender, you weren't going to help me. I could have used it. You're like, hey, buddy, let me save you $50. Order it this way.
0: Well, they don't want to save you money.
1: I know.
0: Fat Boy.
3: We need help. I don't know how to order the drinks. We love it.
0: That's so crazy.
1: Dang it. That's
2: so crazy. I like to have, well,
1: wasp,
2: I mean, I'm not wasp. Exactly on my diet. You know, I eat whenever I can. I wasn't, because I need to eat more.
0: Yeah.
1: I'll make a call if you don't straighten up.
2: Well, thank you.
1: So when you go back in the gym, it's going to be all, you're going to lift extra hard today.
2: Oh, yeah. He's going to kill me when I go back.
1: I'm going to throw you against the wall.
2: Actually, I had a really good workout with him this last week, and I can feel it in my arms.
0: Really?
2: Mm-hmm. It's good.
1: Well, you're going to feel it in your ass and your legs if you miss
2: no,
1: up again.
0: Uh-oh. You're going to be a mule, it seems.
2: Yeah. Whoa.
1: Oh, you're going to mule all right.
2: So Mick Jagger has some regrets, and he regrets.
0: See, what?
2: Huh?
0: What does he regret?
2: He regrets taking John.

0: John Lennon's advice to never meet Elvis.
1: Oh, you never met Elvis?
0: No. And this is really kind of sad.
2: Come on, Mick. I thought we was going to meet.
3: Come here. They do your tongue and the big lips.
0: He was on a show.
3: I'll do the rooster strut with you, baby.
0: A little pod. Conan O'Brien needs a friend. And Mick said, quote, I remember John telling me you should never meet your heroes. I would never meet Elvis. And that's why he didn't.
2: I just rewatched Free Jack not too long ago, and you know, man, Mick movie. Was decent.
3: Yeah, that was a great movie.
2: Emilio carries it, but Mick was he wasn't bad.
3: Fatboy, have you met your heroes? You don't seem like a very heroic person to me.
2: Turkey with cheese, ham and Swiss.
0: No, what's come your on. Heroes?
3: Don't Burger say King. Like Burger King or
2: you know what this reminds
3: Tom
2: me of?
3: Hardy's.
2: I just saw.
0: Don't make him cry.
3: Come
0: Stop
3: on,
0: it.
3: Give it up for Tom Hardy's, everybody. His brother. Carl Jr.
2: I just saw a video.
0: Wendy, his girlfriend.
2: Of a kid whose mom says, you know, I told you don't meet your heroes. And he's crying because they found out they were staying at the same hotel as Phil Brooks.
3: Oh, God.
2: They see him walk in. And, of course, you know how Phil does sometimes.
3: I'm telling you, man.
0: If they're rude to you.
2: He's not always the friendliest.
3: What a troubled soul. Like, for real. Still, like, there's still stuff about him.
2: Then the Marks are like, well, he doesn't owe you anything just because you're staying there. Like, I mean, come on. Just like, stop, maybe.
3: You got to realize that when people, like, somebody said something to me, well, it was an email. And they said, you probably get tired of hearing it. It's like, no. I'm not saying it from my ego. They say, listen to you every morning. It's like, you probably get tired of hearing it. I'm like, hell no. Like, if I'm out somewhere, y'all know the same thing. If you're out somewhere, rise, guys, or whatever.
2: Look.
3: Like, the day you go out and people don't do that anymore is when you're screwed, well, tattooed.
0: Forgotten about.
2: Screwed and tattooed.
3: Screwed and tattooed. Like you're.
2: If you want to throw in on lunch while you see me out, like, come on, bro.
3: So when you're in the ring, Chick Magnet, and you see all the people out there cheering for you, realize that when you have an interaction with them, you can make or break that. And the same thing's going to happen. If you were super nice to somebody, people go, dude, CM Punk, you got the wrong thing. But if you say, dude, CM Punk, what a prick. I know, I've heard that. Like, why not take the time to just
0: be nice?
3: I've seen the autograph. It looks like crap. It looks like Joni, the girl without arms that drew back in the 80s. It looked like she put it in her mouth and just drew it around. It looked like crap. So just take out the scribble a little bit. Smile in the picture. Don't smile. Just be in the picture. This attitude,
0: be kind
3: chip.
0: To people. That's all it
3: be
0: is.
3: Be thankful you're not wrestling in bingo halls.
0: You're no better than
3: anymore.
0: Any other man walking the streets. Just because you're famous doesn't mean you're a better person than anybody.
3: Some
0: you know,
3: people
0: and
3: just
0: I
3: have that.
0: That
3: disposition, though.
0: I
3: like
0: hate that.
3: Vince Vaughn.
2: Oh,
3: another
2: my
3: one.
2: God. What like, a piece of...
3: Oh, and you judge him by his movie? Well, I bet he'd be fun to hang out with. No, like a prick.
0: And some of the most, quote, famous people that I've met happen to be the most down-to-earth and coolest people to me, you know?
3: I imagine B.B. King there.
0: No, he was awesome.
2: I'm trying to take you to bed, Pete.
3: No. Let me see them hoots. No.
0: I did get the chance to meet one of the greatest people that I ever thought in the whole world.
3: Who was it? Mary Magdalene.
2: Dalai Lama.
0: Well, that would be awesome. But I got to meet Baryshnikov.
3: Oh, yes.
0: And
2: suntan the pantyhose. Very nice.
3: More bars.
0: And he was very kind to everybody in the room. He wasn't like some of the people that we have, and they're just signing stuff and walking out. But they
3: is
0: may
3: it
0: have
3: true
0: a,
3: you're not supposed to get the Kremlin wet after dark?
2: That's right. It gets bigger.
0: But I can see why.
3: You think about it, the castles over in Russia are very gay looking.
2: They
3: like,
2: really are.
3: Little, it looks
0: no,
3: like something
0: beautiful.
3: That would be in like where the. Like where the people of Whoville lived, you know, the like that kind of like much. It looked like something in like Mario World. Like it's kind of that was a chair.
2: Dude, I was looking up Russia earlier.
0: That was your butt.
2: I want to see if Putin said anything about Lindsey Graham, but no statements as of yet.
3: Nothing from any other countries either. Mm-hmm. I looked to see if any other countries might have said something
0: about Lindsey.
3: Yeah.
2: Yeah. I want you to dance for me, Paige, but you have two big boobies. Too big.
3: Like you think, I mean, he literally had just left Ukraine. You would think they would say, like,
2: yeah,
3: something.
2: Yeah, we got Ukraine on, like, an auto draft at this point, right? As far as, like, they got us on one.
3: We got it on the drip. Like, anything we get in from taxpayers, it just goes right over there.
4: Dentist. coaches, drivers, and drafters.

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2: Gloria
3: is on line number one. Ooh, number one. Gloria, you're the one that wanted... Oh, it makes me think of the song. Gloria... Gloria. Gloria. Gloria. Hey, Gloria.
4: Hey, guys.
3: Yes.
4: Thanks for taking my call.
3: Yes, ma'am.
4: I hate that song.
3: I would imagine. God. I've known girls named Caroline that hate Neil Diamond and Outkast.
5: Yeah.
3: And then I knew a girl.
5: I can see Caroline.
3: My sister was friends with a girl named Jolene. No crap.
6: Really?
3: Yeah. So I can't imagine what that's like. Luckily, no one ever made a song about Matthew. It doesn't rhyme with anything. Turn the page, though. Paige, you got that one from Metallica.
6: Yeah.
3: What is your ask us question, Gloria?
4: Well, I don't want this to come across the wrong way.
6: If it is what I think it is, Madman's seeing somebody. I'm married. And all of Paige's friends are gay. So. But she's not gay, but her friends
3: She's not.
6: Are. No. Friends are gay as hell. Okay. She's not.
4: Oh, no, nothing. Nothing like that. But I feel like I've wanted to ask this forever, and I know a lot of other listeners are probably wondering the same thing. It's about nine.
3: Okay.
4: Well, I always assumed y'all weren't allowed to even say his name anymore. It's been like, I don't know, over a year now.
3: You know what? It will be actually 2 years in September.
4: Oh, wow.
3: Yeah.
4: Wow.
3: Isn't it crazy how fast time, I mean, like literally how fast time goes? Yeah. It's so wild.
6: Yep. Right out the window.
4: But I mean, you know, because he left the show and what we heard was medical reasons, so I thought maybe the company just told y'all you couldn't talk about him anymore. But I just wanted to know, can you tell us how he's doing or would that get y'all in trouble?
3: No. It's a good question, and you know, I think what I will say here will probably surprise many people listening, and I don't want to, and I'm not speaking for the room here. Feel free to interject this. Nobody's ever told me not to ever say his name. Nobody. Mm-hmm. There was never a company meeting where they said don't mention him. In fact, like I do every now and then. And probably maybe what you hear is like a lot of times I'll call him Jimmy, you know, his kayfabe name. So, which is what I knew him as forever. So, no, there's never been a rule like that at all.
4: Oh.
3: Yeah.
4: Oh, really?
3: Yeah, but here's the part that will shock you, though, is that I don't know how he's doing. And I wish I did. I'm going to. I haven't talked to him a single time since he and the company went their separate ways. Not a single time.
4: Wait, really? What?
3: Yeah.
4: What?
6: I haven't either.
3: Like, the day that I found out everything, like, I will, and this is me saying this only myself, not for where I work. The day that I found out that, I immediately started calling him, no answer. I called him, no answer. I texted him, nothing. I called, a text, over and over. I don't even know how many times. Probably a dozen, and probably like 50 texts. And honestly, looking back, I probably look like a stalker. I mean, probably, like, but I don't care. I wasn't trying to get like answers on what happened or what. I just wanted to find out from my friend what the hell was going on. Because this wasn't like somebody that I just worked with. I'd known him for 26 years.
5: Yeah.
3: And if it makes me look weak or soft or whatever, so be it. I gave a damn. I cared. And I wanted to know he was all right. And I kept thinking that, I mean, I knew he was having a rough time. I worked with it.

0: I thought maybe he wanted space, you know, every now and then. I try. Nothing. Like, nothing. And
1: yeah, I mean, same here. I can't tell you the last time I actually talked to him. It's been way, it was before, because, you know, there was a time before he officially separated that he wasn't coming in.
0: You know, after a while, Gloria, I started doing what I always do. I started to overthink everything. And I started wondering, like, and I'm going to be completely honest, like, was I the only one that thought we were friends? Like, because we worked together all those years, but, you know, for 3 or 4 years, we were friends before started working together. So I start, like, questioning myself. Like, maybe I saw it differently, you know? I don't know. And the truth is, I may never.
2: Yeah.
0: I may not.
2: It's sad.
0: You know, Gloria, my mom passed away, and when I never heard anything after that, like, from my heart, that's when I finally quit trying. Not because I was pissed off or angry or I hated him or anything. Like, I just figured, like, if he wanted to talk to me, like, he would know how to, and certainly saw my efforts. That's it.
3: Wow, Matt. I had no idea about this. I thought y'all still talked, or I figured y'all would know how he was doing. I can't believe you've never heard from
0: Paige,
3: no
0: you?
3: One.
0: Mm-mm. I mean, like, I'm asking you that, but I know. Like, I mean,
2: haven't.
0: Yeah. And before anybody twists this into something that it isn't, like, I'm not mad. Like, I'm not trying to start drama. I'm trying to, you know, Gloria had the question, trying to answer it, you know, honestly. And, like, I generally hope the you know, I want to call him the boy because I've known him since he was so young. But I hope the man is healthy. I hope he's happy. I hope that life is treating him well. And, you know, if he hears this or somebody sends it to him or whatever, like, I sincerely wish James Nine McDonald nothing but the best.
2: Of
0: and
2: course.
0: I mean that. Like, 26 years is a freaking long time. Like, it really is.
3: Well, thanks for answering that. I know there's a lot of listeners like me, and we all wonder the same thing. Appreciate you taking my call. But before I go, can I ask one more thing?
0: Sure.
3: Have y'all ever thought about bringing Jeff Lewis Neal back?
1: Now, hang on a second.
0: Lord God, is this Auntie Lala?
1: He is a Russian sympathizer.
0: Oh, Lord. He's
1: a traitor to our country.
0: Yeah.
1: Gloria, Russian wolf.
0: Thank you very much.
3: Love you guys.
0: Thank
3: Listen
0: you.
3: Listen every morning.
0: Appreciate
3: half live, half on the podcast. Thanks for everything you do.
0: Yes,
2: thank
0: ma'am.
2: You.
1: Thank you. Have you talked to Mark, Lord?
0: Have you?
2: All right.
0: Let me get your address and we'll get a rating star.
2: The latter part is enough to us.
0: Yeah.
1: I got the number. Man, that was it. I mean, you get that question privately a lot. I've gotten it a lot.
2: I have too.
1: I said, no, it would be public.
0: Yeah.
1: Well, not so much now that I got, you know, when it first happened. But
0: again, no one. You know, hand to God, no one ever said, yeah, don't say his name anymore.
1: Just can't play anything with him on it.
0: That happens. I mean,
1: I don't get that, honestly, to be honest with you, but can't do it.
0: You know, I don't either. I lost that. I lost the Paige and I both, Fat Boy Part of Yours, like our first 8 years of our show was lost because someone was on it that decided to live a reckless life, and we lost those 8 years of our broadcast.
1: Yeah.
0: Then
1: still
0: some,
1: lives the same
0: some
1: way.
0: Hackers took about 5 years of our, I mean, literally like,
2: stuff that we cannot access ever again.
1: They promised they would release it back, but you know that didn't happen.
2: Nothing.
0: But anyway, all right. Yes, 1-800-774. I mean, we can't sit there and like, you know, from a standpoint of like work stuff. Like, I mean, they probably, you know, I would love to give anyone I could an update. But I will say this. When you ask it on social media, like, it's kind of, to me, that's kind of
1: not, like you're trying to start something, maybe.
0: I feel like that.
1: Yeah.
0: It's like, okay. Like, matter of fact, like, on X, someone would tag him in a tweet to me asking how he is. And I'm like, just ask.
1: We'll tell you if you see us out, like we always say.
0: Yeah.
1: You know,
0: I ain't hiding nothing from nobody, and you know, nobody is on text or anything, but like, yeah, I mean that. Like, you know.
1: I knew there would be a separation if it ever happened, as far as like, you know, like a period of not, probably not saying anything.

0: anything, but I kind of, because this is a long time, mm-hmm. every day virtually for,
1: you know, I mean, it is, it's one of the bigger shocks of my life, to be honest with you. But I mean, like,
0: I hope he's in a better place than what he was when he was here, because it was not fun to be around for the past year.
1: You know, the same analogy, but like, you know, with my mom, like, and I know it's like fifth time I missed her today, or mentioned her today. I miss her every day.
2: Yeah.
1: You know, we're getting ready to, the house about to be sold, so it's kind of on my mind a lot. But when I miss her, I think about, like, well, she's better off. Like, she is not,
2: she's
1: hurting
2: not in
1: anymore.
2: Pain.
1: So if this was not meant to be what was to be, then I, honest to God, hope that he's in a better place.
3: Hold on to your ears. This ride could get bumpy. 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
1: You want to help somebody out. Somebody needs some help. So, of course, when you need help, you got to call in, right?
2: As long as, I mean, God. Yeah. Yes. I changed my disposition now. I always say, let the audience lead the flow. I mean, even though I have stacks of cool stuff here to talk about.
1: I don't want to call her what I wanted to call her, so we'll just call her April. Did you know what I was going to call you?
3: What was you going to call me?
2: I don't know. You just like to sell out in the tail end of a 2-liter being poured out. That was wild sounding. Listen at her. What are you doing, April?
1: I got to get her going.
2: Pour that drink out.
3: Oh, Lord.
1: I was going to call her Ape.
2: Oh.
1: Short for April.
3: Hey, oh. Hey, that's not a new one.
1: Yeah, I was wondering if people called you that already.
3: Oh, I've been ape from elementary school till now.
2: Lord. Hey, you ever thought about just going by Real? Like, that's kind of cool, right?
4: Real's cute.
2: It's kind of like Topher Grace. His real name's Christopher, but he's like, I don't want to just be Chris. I want to be Topher.
1: He's dumbass.
2: So you
3: Topher,
2: could,
3: yeah.
2: So you could just be Real.
3: Be Real.
2: Yeah.
3: I hear you.
2: I love that. Anyway, what do you need help with?
4: Hi, Real.
2: As long as it's not financial, we're here for you.
3: Hey, Paige.
4: Good morning.
3: Good morning. I want to become a P1. I listen to y'all all the time, and I don't know how to become a P1.
2: Well,
1: it's funny you should ask.
2: It is funny you should ask, because Paige is going to tell you how to do it right
4: exactly.
2: Now.
4: Exactly.
2: Right now. Before I give erroneous information, I'm going to test it out myself.
1: Oh, I never
4: yeah,
1: thought
4: I'm
1: to do that.
4: I'm looking to see if it's on the website.
1: Let me test it. How you really do it. You're supposed to, you know, send your significant other one a penis picture. That's how you really sign up.
4: Yeah.
1: So let me send Matt one.
2: That's pain one.
1: Let me test it.
2: You're listening to Real laughing at me now. Okay, so that thing is not working anymore.
4: You can sign up for emails, but there's not a P1.
2: Okay, so here's the thing.
1: What are we doing?
2: No, listen. As a company. This is good. This is what it takes. We're literally a 3-person team. And that goes for like all facets of everything. Real, listen to this. I put Fat Boy, I think Paige as well, on this email to our boss the other day. Somebody asked me something about the show, and I was like, God, I probably say, golly, that should be on the internet. So I looked whatever it was. Real, we don't even have bios on the website anymore. Like, I asked Mark if we still worked here, because I saw it on the weekend. And I was like, God, did they take us all? Because in wrestling, if you're a wrestler at WWE and your name goes off the roster, you might be fired and not know it yet. It's happened.
3: Right.
1: So, it's saying iHeart. We still got jobs. Thank God.
2: But meanwhile, we come in and they've spent tens of thousands of dollars on this studio with all this stuff. You know, it's all pretty and everything. So, let me tell you what happened.
1: What do you get when you go to the, by the way, when you get a link? What do you get on your
2: I didn't
1: phone?
2: Get anything back.
1: Oh, I got that, but there's no way to sign up.
2: Oh.
1: So you could just be whatever you want to be.
4: Yeah.
2: Well,
1: like,
2: yeah,
1: pick a name and I'll remember.
2: But that needs to be fixed. I just don't know that stuff. And so
1: they
2: what happens is, well, it's here's what it is. It's the way that a company has a team that works on all their stuff, and our company has that works on all the websites. Well, they came in and I bet I know when this happened, Real. I mm-hmm. bet this happened when Stone Man came here.
5: You son of a bitch, I told you.
2: After he burned down Rock 1, I'm just kidding.
4: Oh my
2: and
4: God.
2: And they turned into Big Butt Country. And I think what happened is when they integrated something, they took us off. And Mark was dumbfounded by it. Like, he said, God.

0: dang it, guys, no, what's happening here? So that is that's very disheartening to hear that that is not available. And I don't know anything other than tell you, you caught us with what is it? You caught us with our pants down? I don't know.
1: Yeah.
0: Not with our pants down, because we didn't do anything nefarious. Yeah. I just don't know what to tell you. I don't know. This would be a fun time to call Mark live.
2: Yeah.
1: Oh, yeah.
0: I don't know, but here's what I will do. I will. Here's what we're going to do. I'm going.
1: I mean, the fact that you even called up and listened.
0: I'm keeping myself.
1: That's the main points.
0: Give us your phone number. Go ahead. Don't say it. No. Don't say it. What I'll do is I will figure that out, and I will personally call you after the show. Swear to God. Deal?
3: Okay. Deal.
0: I and I'm not hitting on you. Actually, I'll do Paige. I'll have Paige do it. Okay. Simply, I'm going to write this number down that's on the screen. And because that really, I'll tell you something real.
1: $10 when this, would have forgotten.
0: No, I'm better at that. You got to admit, I've really challenged myself wholeheartedly. You quit laughing at him, real. It's serious. I live alone, and I have a lot of spinning plates, and to stay on top of it when you live alone is very difficult because you have no one else there kind of, hey, yeah, did you do this yet? Did you do that yet? So I try to mandate that stuff myself. But when this show started, I used to manually do those myself. When people would email to be a P1, they'd email their phone number, their email address, obviously, their name and their desired P1 name. I would save them all manually on a diskette.
1: Because we would send subscriptions like to kind of, you know, to stuff we didn't want to mess with them.
0: Not true. No, but
1: if you get a Harper's Bazaar magazine in the mail,
0: and I'd bring them to work, and they'd feed it all into the system, and I like curated. It was like, I mean, at that time, probably like 50,000 emails, and that was the early days.
4: Wow.
0: And to note, well, I mean, it's more than that now. Real.
4: Oh, but I bet.
0: I want to make it one more, and that's just imagine the ones we've not been able to grab off that. So I appreciate you. Also, are you the? Oh, you're not the same person texting in. There's somebody else texting in.
1: I got questions for you, but we just don't have time.
0: What, for real?
1: Oh yeah.
0: What's your question for real?
1: Well, I had a lot, you know, like relationship situation, kids, that whole deal. Why? How old you are?
0: Why?
1: Because I'm kind of curious. I mean, we got to get to know each other, right? I mean, darn.
0: There she is, pouring that bottle out. Okay, April.

0: No, with the first cat.
1: Oh, okay.
0: I don't know.
1: Oh.
2: Yeah, you got to have grandkitties.
3: Yeah. Grandkitties.
0: I got grandkitties.
1: Yeah. Oh, well, Lord. I'll have to see him first before I say that. All right. Thank you. Oh, I misheard you, Pril. Real. Thank you so much.
4: Hey.
1: And I promise you, I'm going to figure that out because that's something we've worked hard for years. And to know some corporate dildo screwed it up is upsetting. Okay.
0: All righty. I appreciate it.
1: Thank you, man.
4: Thank you.
1: Have a good morning.
2: We actually do have a corporate dildo in the office.
1: Yeah, we do. It's
3: good Lord.
2: AKA the thumb.
1: Yeah.
5: 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Well, here's your chance to catch up now. It's the Rise Guys Rewind. 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

0: Yes, sir. Rise Guys Morning Show. Good morning to you. It is, I am right, Wednesday, July 15th, 26. Full verification.
1: Yes, you is.
0: You are.
1: Who do you think you are? I am.
0: Who is you? Bless you.
2: I'd like to know.
0: God, what is it from now? What? Who is you?
1: Oh, it's a sound drop.
0: It's a meme video. What are those things? It's dang, not. It? I was barbecuing.
1: No, I wasn't Sweet Brown. She was from the news.
0: Go tell it to your what? Hide your kids. Hide your wife. Is it that one?
1: Uh-huh. No, it's not Antoine Dodson.
0: Is it Pants on the Ground? Pants on the ground? Ground. Looking like a fool with your pants on the ground.
1: I don't think so.
0: I love.
2: And, that's so funny.
0: I love and hate the way that things like that meander into our lives.
1: Yes, because I was doing it last night.
0: Pants on the ground?
1: No, there was a guy on America's Got Talent. He had a bunch of Panther stuff on.
0: Oh.
1: And I'm like, is this the guy who made the song when they went to the Super Bowl?
0: Is he wearing a T-Mac jersey?
1: No, just a bunch of
0: like, hopefully not Bryce stuff. Young.
1: No, and I'm like, you know, they'll get that guy to sing a game. So I'm like, I swear that's the guy that made the Panther song. Do you remember the Super Bowl song?
0: No. I remember the Diddlin' in the Girls' Room, the one about y'all remember that?
1: Yeah, I like that one.
0: That was a huge controversy when the two Carolina Panthers cheerleaders. What's up, Fiddleman? You're probably enjoying me bringing this one back up.
1: What's up? How about a visit, Fid?
0: I know. We'd love to come back up there and go in that room where the entire wall is a beer cooler. That was inside the freaking Bank of America Stadium. It's unlike anything. It's like going to convenience store paradise, except everything's free.
2: Oh.
0: I mean, somebody paid for it.
2: I love it.
1: Well, I ain't. Why is my taxes?
0: But there was some kind of controversy where two of the cheerleaders got caught performing acts on each other inside the stadium.
2: How fun is
0: in
2: that?
0: In the bathroom.
2: Wow.
0: So we had, and I will call credit for this. It was pre-Dan, actually. It was that long ago. That it was to the tune of Smoking in the Boys' Room called Diddling in the Girls' Room.
2: Oh.
0: Yeah, I mean, it was so dated, I think, like little, Don Beebe's mentioned in the song. It's that old.
1: Oh, Bills Beebe or Packers Beebe?
0: Well, you know what? He was better as a Bill than he was a Panther.
1: I just figured out what happened on my question. So.
0: What?
1: It's not the same guy, but the song he was singing on the show last night is a viral YouTube clip, so that's how that happened.
0: What is the song? I probably won't know it.
1: No,
0: if it's viral, I don't. I'm literally like the state of South Carolina when it comes to getting things legalized. That's me hearing about stuff. I'm the last one. Y'all have done been talking about
3: 150,000 on a football team. Wait a minute, that's not enough to buy a team.
0: Oh, yeah.

0: much build me a tennis court. I mean, it's a cool beat. But the HOA is gonna make me
1: tear it down. He's done several Panther songs. We've played a couple of them.
2: Yeah.
1: Yeah, because he like he shows himself just records him in his living room.
2: That's what he's doing last night. So obviously somebody from America's Got Talent is scouring YouTube.
1: Oh, so that guy was on America. Yeah. Okay, I got you now. Sorry.
2: Yeah.
1: Wow.
2: So, okay, that's how that happened.
1: Wow. He was on America's Got Talent.
2: Then I found out there was a local competition that, you know, is easily idle. I don't care.
1: Well,
2: so the winner of that like gets in front of a producer.
3: Nice.
2: So that's how they find talent now. They, you know, that's like we talk about with America's Funniest Videos. You don't have to send anything in now.
1: No.
2: They'll talk to you.
1: Like, no, when we were whatever show was it? Ridiculousness.
2: Yeah, that one. That was one. Then there was another one.
1: We're
2: too.
1: On two shows on MTV. They both. And it was not much money, but they give you like base money just to basically say, yeah, we paid them something to air this. And that we never sent it. They found it and yeah. They contacted us and they were like, oh, you're on a radio show? Which now think about that.
3: They got the rights now.
1: Yeah, but I think they also got some, what are we going to do? We're going to come on. Dude, we're going to be on Ridiculousness this Wednesday. Like, ooh. Think about it. That's kind of smart of them.
2: Is
1: actually.
2: That the one Deer Dick did?
1: Yeah. Does or did he? Is it gone?
2: Is it still on? I don't know.
1: I think it's on Netflix now, or maybe they just moved it all there. They can't be still doing those new. There's no funny videos anymore, guys.
3: No.
1: There's nowhere else to explore.
2: Or they'll be on a bunch of different shows now. Like they'll share them.
1: You remember what movie that's from? What do you want to do when you grow up, little guy? I want to be an explorer like Christopher Columbus. Explorer? There's nothing left to explore.
2: Oh, dang it, what was it?
4: The Truman Show.
2: Mm-hmm. You know what?
1: I never saw that movie. Greatest movie you've never seen.
3: great show.
2: I've never
1: greatest
2: seen
1: greatest movie you've never seen. It's so
2: is great. It about how Harry Truman beat Dewey?
1: No, it's about her parents, the Tubmans.
2: Oh, the Tubmans. Is it about...
1: Harriet Tubman Stowe, is that the name?
2: Did she get married?
1: No, Beecher is who you're thinking of. Beecher Snow.
2: From Oz?
1: Snow. No, she was like somebody from American history. I'm so old, I've already forgotten. Harriet Beecher Stowe. What did she do, Paige? You're a woman.
2: I was thinking Beecher from Oz at the time Schillinger put a swastika on his butt cheek with a
1: pin. I remember that. Because that was, we mentioned it. Who was the guy that we interviewed? He was a rock, guitar player. In a band.
2: He was on the. It was Evan Seinfeld.
1: Evan Seinfeld.
2: He was
1: from
2: on the
1: Biohazard.
2: Show too. He was married to Tara Patrick.
1: Yes.
2: For a long time.
1: God.
3: She wrote Uncle Tom's Cabin.
1: Yeah.
3: That.
2: All right, hang on a second. This is me being stupid, but I got to ask.
1: No, that's Tim, and he represents South Carolina.
2: And that was a shock that he put that in his own commercial.
1: No, duh.
2: So this, I don't get where the racial connotation is. I don't know that book.
3: Abolitionists, so they wanted to abolish slavery.
2: So Uncle Tom from the book wanted to?
3: I don't think I read the book.
1: What?
2: Yeah, I don't know the book.
1: I rely on you for that, Paige. I didn't see it either. I don't think they made a Cliff Notes on that
3: one.
1: I
3: don't think they made us read
2: that. I got to ask somebody, why is that a bad... Like, I don't know the Uncle Tom where that comes from.
1: Well, you know what?
2: Or why it's bad.
1: Here's what we'll do. As soon as I get the old LP.
3: It's all racial stereotypes.
1: Actually, it's an LT. What am I doing? I have a laptop, not a laptop. Ooh. The LP.
2: But we got a docking station.
1: What does that stand for? Long playing? Like on a record? Was the LP? Is it long playing? Is that what that stood for?
2: I believe so. Extended play, long play.
1: You are. Okay.
2: Oh, I got to make a note because you just reminded me of something.
1: What? Say it. Let's talk about what Paige was talking about off the air.
3: No, we won't.
2: Oh, it's just a little technical issue.
1: It'll go away.
2: Because I don't know if you're on the email, but we're about to lose a lot of content.
1: I did see that. Yeah, but that it can be driven.
2: I can't back it all up, so it's just going to be gone.
1: Okay. Well, I can assist in that. I have one.
2: No offense.
1: I have one. I know, but I can. I'm saying I can assist you with the storage. I got one TB.
2: But there's no way to back it up.
1: MP3s?
2: I would have to manually go in for each one.
3: Yeah, save it in your drive.
2: And save it that way. So it's just gone.
1: Oh, don't tell me this now.
2: It's going to be gone forever.
3: I don't know.
2: I don't know why we have to, you know, merge to a cloud all of a sudden. Why were we not already on the cloud? why do corporations have to constantly tinker?

0: Paige, he knows me. He knows me well. He's known me for, I was thinking about it last night when I was preparing a press release for later. I was thinking, like, how long have I known this SOB? And it's 18, 19 years now. Mm-hmm. 18, wait, how long?
1: God, at least that long.
0: 18, 19 years.
1: Long time.
0: And he drops this to me. Knowing how anal I am, how weird I am, how I... It's like can't follow the bouncing ball because I'm over here looking the other direction.
1: It's like all our bits worked at iHeart, and they just got laid off since they gutted everybody.
0: You know what? I don't.
1: Did they keep us, by the way? Are we still on the app?
0: Yes, it's a different entity.
1: Thank God.
0: You can't spell entity without titty.
1: You can't.
0: You can't.
1: You could, but you look like an idiot.
0: Yeah.
1: Like a stupid ass. Stupid, dumb ass age. Dumb bastard. Toe ass. Ho ass looking hoe.
0: Oh, ho ass looking ho. That's what it was.
2: That's redundant.
1: Well, you know what?
0: God, find it.
1: Yep.
0: We keep asking ourselves off the air and on the air, like, what was that when you get so mad and you start cussing on somebody? Maybe you don't normally cuss, and then what you're calling them makes no sense at all.
3: Secret shopper right here. Lame ass fat bitch. Stupid feet ass, ugly face ass bitch. Peanut head ass fat hoe. That's
0: what it is. Let's give this its proper due. I'm working for the Associated Press. I need to get this quote. Go ahead.
3: Secret shopper right here. Lame ass fat bitch.
0: Hold on.
3: Stupid feet ass, ugly face ass bitch.
1: Here comes.
3: Peanut head ass fat hoe.
0: Peanut head ass fat hoe. Peanut head ass fat hoe.
1: God, I'm going to be calling everybody that in traffic today. You peanut head ass fat hoe.
0: Peanut head ass fat hoe. God, can we get that trending? I mean, if we pray for this country and pray for and prayers for this on hashtags, let's just for once have some fun with it.
1: We can get it, but I got to do this first.
4: And now, the Rise Guys hashtag word of the day.
0: Today's hashtag word of the day is hashtag peanut head ass fat hoe. Wait a minute. Hoe with no E, though. We got to go the street way.
1: Yeah, it's not a garden tool.
0: Right. So. That's how you know when someone's a honky on the internet. Yeah, when they spell with no.
1: Talk about a lady who's been selling that thing.
0: Even like if it's a gaggle of horse, it's hoes with just a...
2: Apostrophe S.
0: Not in
1: from?
0: Possession of, because they don't own anything. They're owned by a pimp.
1: Is that Hammer? We just saw on TV, by the way.
0: Oh, what? Because of the size of them britches, maybe.
5: Dang it, man.
0: Shoot. Damn you. Again, though, you're not distracting me from that, you peanut head ass fat hoe.
1: Lying ass bitch.
0: I'm going to... You know, I tweeted yesterday for the first time in like a month. I'm going to tweet again.
1: He was looking at me from the cookie aisle.
0: You know what's crazy is I even took it, like, I had to re-download the app.
1: Oh,
0: well.
1: How do you watch adult films or clips?
0: X. I got Pornhub Plus.
1: I got to hear him say cookie aisle.
3: Secret shopper right here. Lame ass fat bitch. Stupid feet ass, ugly face ass bitch. Peanut head ass fat hoe. You a secret shopper. Lame ass hoe. Bitch, I seen you. She looking at me through the cookie aisle. Why?
0: Cookie aisle. God, I love that dude. Like, I would just, I don't know. If I like had so much money, I would just pay that guy to just.
1: Oh, and the Rage Bay guy are my favorites right now.
0: You know, what do I sound? I sound like a king from like the old days. Yeah, I want some gesture that I could just pay to sit there and make me laugh. Yeah, why get fed grapes and all this stuff.
1: You know the latest thing the Rage Bait guy does? He'll buy a drink and he'll open it, and then he's like, can I change it because I don't like the flavor? And he'll just go get another one and just open it. And the guy's like, you got to pay for it. And then he'll put a Dorito in the trip reader of the damn card machine.
0: If that was my kid, I would say, listen, you're a video away from getting your ass stomped. Yeah. And I'm not the one to come. A bunch of them do it.
1: Yeah.
0: And they usually do it to people, and this is of no offense to anyone, with people who maybe don't give too much of a damn about the job already, and they will get you and not care about losing the job.
1: Yeah, they will.
0: I mean, just some of them you think, okay, that was maybe a friend of the family or something they just put up to, you know, whatever. Uh-huh. Especially the one guy who works at the haunted gas station. Do you ever see those clips?
1: Oh, yeah.
0: I mean, people watch it like it's a series. It's like, if it's haunted, why keep going to work?
1: Yep.
0: B.
2: Why is it haunted?
0: Because it's another person in the back and they're acting like he's by himself. But they keep going viral because people are like, oh, my God.
2: I was thinking.
0: Can you imagine if he worked at Fast Fare and they were some kind of shadow figure in the back?
2: I was just thinking that it pumps itself.
1: Peanut head ass.
0: Oh, Paige, if it did, we wouldn't need y'all.
2: No.
1: This is where you go too above and beyond for the job. If I'm working at a gas station and you keep messing with me or like, you know,
0: why?
1: I'm like, okay, it's not mine.
0: No.
1: Just like I'm supposed to tell you, if you rob me right now, it ain't my money. I'm supposed to let you take it.
2: It just starts washing your windows.
1: Those ain't my monsters.
0: Yeah. Like if you ever work in a convenience store or really anywhere, like if somebody came in and said, all right, put them up, it's a stick up. Even if it was their fingers in their jacket the way they used to do it,
1: yep. Uh-huh.
0: I would give it to you.
2: Yeah, oh. I wouldn't.
0: I don't own it, matter of fact, if I do own it.
1: So you got to come around
0: and get
1: it.
0: Don't try to rob me later.
2: I don't want
0: to
2: get shot.
0: I have a gun in my boot, but nevertheless.
1: Is the place in Spartanburg still open to where you had to walk up to the window after 10 o'clock?
0: Yeah.
1: And they got to go get it for you?
0: Yeah.
1: You know they hated that. They would rather take a chance on getting robbed.
0: See, those people are probably messed with too. No, I asked for the sour green, you know, the way they mess with the people at Starbucks.
1: Yeah, I didn't want these
0: Sonic.
1: I didn't want these straws. You gave me the wrong straws. I want a sour
0: punch.
1: Funny
0: how if and I'm being very sarcastic now, but you know, if it was, you know, if we were in school right now, and I'm sitting there and I'm videoing you, and I'm like. Just whatever,
1: yeah.
0: Saying these things to you or whatever. I put it on the internet. I'm a bully. But these young men go out and they do these confrontational but funny videos.
1: Yeah.
0: But we laugh at that. But at the same time, like they know those people they're at work. They can't really. I mean, they could and they might. They can't really react too much. But if you out on the street. God, look, you wear that Bass Pro hat in every video. I've kind of got an idea of what you look like now.
1: It's disrespectful, but when he goes up to the station house.
0: Actually, that guy's funny. Go ahead.
1: When he goes to the police and asks the police questions that the police ask other people, where he just walks up to the cops and says, hey, how you doing today? You got any ID on you?
0: Big Brown loves the public audit people.
1: Yeah.
0: He loves those. He talks about them all the time. I'm like, God, I hate it. I mean, I don't hate him for enjoying it, but if I had a job like that, like, what are you doing? Like, you're
1: a peanut head ass looking fat hoe.
0: You're being a peanut. Oh, I didn't finish my tweet. I got to get it. I can't get something trending if I don't. I put peanut head ass fat tune. What is that? Fat hoe. And we said it's an H-O, not the tool.
1: I don't know how you spell Al, but as soon as I figure it out, I'm
0: going to
1: tweet
0: that. Peanut head ass fat hoe. All right.
1: Looking at me through the cookie tweet. Al.
0: Cookie Al. Where were we, Paige? Oh, yeah, so the personal audit videos where they go into, like, the DMV or the police station or whatever, and they just film. And then they're
1: people don't like being filmed. Mm-mm. It was amazing to me.
0: Like any of those places, the people are just working there. They don't make the rules. Like they could, I don't know if it's true. I'll call Knox White later. I have his personal number.
1: Knox.
0: I will ask Knox. I looked it up. He said it was his personal number. It's just it goes to the receptionist.
1: Like it was straight to voicemail.
0: But nevertheless.
1: It was fun when he was in here.
0: You can't video inside of a government building. And
1: can't carry a gun either.
0: Why? So. I know that I get. But the other part, I don't understand why. Because like when I went to divorce court, like I wanted to take a picture. Just like, they're like, you have to wait till you get outside.
1: That's where they take all the pictures.
0: Well, I kept trying to do the Toyota jump. And I couldn't jump high enough. So they kept taking a bunch. You know, remember the Toyota jump?
1: Yep.
0: I kept trying to do that. About broke both kneecaps.
1: Just got to kick the legs out.
0: Matthew, jump higher. I was like, Mama, I'm trying to do my divorce celebration pic.
1: Oh, Mary's taking the picture, but she don't snap it in time?
0: No, because I'm jumping in the air with enough to bend my knees.
1: You ain't got no vertical.
0: Like, think about that. That's very difficult to do as a big man.
1: Jump again. I missed the button.
0: Bend the legs more. This looks like you off the air a little bit, like you levitating. What's that guy's name? I can't remember his name. What's that the magician that's always levitating?
1: He dresses in all black all the time. He's got the trick pants.
0: Chris Angel. How could I forget?
1: He's got them pants. Do you remember his bit? He would tell you, like, he would go to break showing you a trick. And when he came back, he'd tell you how he done it and how you could do it, too, because it was always a gimmick he was selling. Because he had the pants that had trick legs.
0: Oh, God, yes.
1: That's how he levitated.
0: With the magnets.
1: Yep.
0: They would put magnets on the bottom of the shoe. And one shoe would be like a Hey Dude shoe where you could just slip them on. So the shoe would connect, and the other, he would be lifting it. Yeah.
1: I'll never forget this.
0: Yeah, but when you try to, not anyway, I mean, when we tried to do it, it didn't work.
1: Do you remember, like, we talked to Chris Angel a few times.
0: Yeah.
1: But when the show was, like, we were always talking about the show. Uh-huh. And then I never forget trying to figure out how he did this one bit. He was like, when we come back, I'll show you how I did it. And I paused it. It was like, I'm going to figure it out. He made the toothpick disappear, but... Then you feel like a moron when you find out how he did it, because he had a piece of tape on his thumbnail that he'd put the toothpick in from his mouth, and when he flicked, it just stayed
0: on his hand?
1: Yeah.
0: Oh.
1: And I'm like, do you do this in the Vegas show? Like,
0: how did they do the ones, like, seriously, where they take the quarter and just, it, like, where does it go?
1: No clue.
0: Like, they turn the hand, there's no sleeve, right? Watch. I got the quarter page.
2: Uh-huh.
1: And it's gone.
0: My sleeve is here. You saw both sides of my hand.
1: And it's not in his mouth either.
0: It's not in my mouth.
2: I don't know.
1: But they won't tell. They will only tell each other if you want to be a magician how to do this stuff.
0: It's like being a Freemason.
1: Like, I wouldn't tell other magicians. Like, I want to make money.
0: Society. I wonder what that initiation is. Oh, God.
1: Do you think David Copperfield was telling Lance Burton how to do all his gimmicks?
0: Well, I don't know. Did Lance Burton, who was Donald Trump? Who was Bill Clinton?
1: Yeah, who is first?
2: Who is you?
1: Penn and Teller.
0: Who is you?
1: You peanut head ass fat hoe.
0: How do you know? You peanut head ass fat hoe. Okay.
1: Oh, uh-huh. I got a surprise for you.
0: Oh,
1: I forgot about this.
0: Oh, good. I haven't eaten breakfast yet.
1: You know, sometimes I got to make room on the bank for a new drop, right?
0: Oh, I got excited. I had a retweet, and it was from Fat Boy. I appreciate it, though.
1: So, unfortunately, we lost eggs. What type? You don't know what kind of eggs them is.
0: No.
1: On the hot bank.
0: How?
1: Well, I had to make room for this right here. I mean, darn.
0: Oh, yes. Oh, that was God, I gave her an interesting name.
1: You gave her a name, I'll say that.
0: Real.
1: Ape.
0: April.
1: That's her 2 liter.
0: I said, do you ever think about going as real?
1: That's her 2 liter soda.
2: Do it again.
1: I mean, darn.
0: It sounds like she's pouring out a 2 liter, and it's about halfway air, halfway Coca-Cola still left in there.
2: That's creepy. My favorite color is asshole.
0: Ooh, me too, Sherman Williams.
1: Do you have this color?
0: Yes. You're bald.
2: You're bald.
1: You're bald. Tap that chicken. Wrap that chicken.
0: It comes on tonight, right? Or tomorrow?
1: I believe so.
0: I don't ever know.
1: You're already married, so that's coming up at some point.
0: You know, literally. Yep. Yeah.
1: She already changed her name.
0: The DVR or whatever, like that really either, I don't know if it deplenishes our memory or makes you feel like you have or early onset dementia or something when you can't remember what day anything comes on anymore because you never watch it on the day it comes
2: that's
0: on anymore.
2: Me.
0: I know. I'm the same way. I'm saying, like, dude, funny thing, we'll go to break. I started watching Raw on Netflix.
1: Yeah.
0: I start watching it. You'll love this. I start watching it. It's from 6 months ago, and I watched it for 15 freaking minutes
2: before
0: I
2: even realized it.
0: They were promoting whatever the last pay-per-view.
1: Did you know the Home Run Derby was on Netflix Monday night?
0: Yeah, I was going to watch it, but I remember how boring it was.
1: What a waste of an opportunity that is.
0: What, on Netflix?
2: Home Run Derby?
1: It should be on. They have a deal with Peacock, too. That should be on network TV, the All-Star stuff. How many people...
2: People just don't watch.
1: They got to realize, like, network TV is, like, in the house free with, like, almost everything. Not everybody's got all these streaming services.
0: Yeah. Yeah.
2: Yeah, well.
1: But they want to push everybody to the stream.
2: You have whatever.
1: Now, I got them all, but, you know, that's pointless.
2: Yes, them all.
1: And a couple of them you pay by the year. It's a lot cheaper.
0: Be honest right now, because I'll say this. There's one that I don't have, but I don't really care, so that's why I got rid of it. One of them I have now, and the only reason I still have it is because I shared it with the password of my daughter, and a lot of their favorite shows, including the kids are on there. So,
1: I know which one that is.
0: What? Paramount Plus?
1: Yep.
0: Yeah.
1: They're gonna be watching Jasper's going to be watching Dutton Ranch. You watch
0: it. Is it not, like, think back to your childhood, and I'm being, this isn't a flex. This is just a, like, an adult moment that's kind of weird. Like, when you were a kid, and because I had, we did not have cable. We did. No. I grew up without MTV.
1: I had to go to the neighbor's house to watch. Yeah, Beavis and Butthead.
2: We had it until my brother got kind of perverted. So,
0: but now, you know, although, you know, as a kid to an adult, obviously quite different. But like now that you have all the streamers, you have full ice. Like,
1: I don't have Black Box.
0: Yeah,
1: or MeTV.
2: I don't.
0: You'll never come back.
2: I don't even know what that is.
0: you don't know Black Box.
1: This is all Black shows.
0: Yeah.
2: Or MeTV.
0: Oh, so you don't like it?
2: No, I don't. I don't have Hulu.
1: I forgot I had Stars until they said, look, you're up for renewal. I don't watch it.
2: Paramount.
0: What is on Stars?
1: I don't know, but I got like pizza one time. They gave me 3 months for like a dollar or whatever.
2: Wow.
1: I was like, hey, I'll get it.
0: That's because they're all owned by the same company.
1: Yeah, I guess Power's on there. I haven't seen Power. So.
0: Like, I get Netflix for free because of my cell phone.
1: Yes, yeah. It's lumped into my damn internet.
2: For free.
0: Like, I know, but like it's because like it all just goes.
1: Really does. I can't watch them all.
0: Yeah,
2: I have Netflix, and
0: but it's cool though to like. Oh yeah,
2: HBO Max.
0: I can watch that if I want to, or you know,
1: I got Apple TV too, but that's part because I got the bundle with the iTunes and family plan.
2: I have Apple.
1: Which the new Cape Fear is great.
2: Never.
0: The editorial right there was so good. He went very serious, and he did like the Walter Cronkite when he rarely point at the screen. Basically,
1: I lit up a cigarette.
0: He's like, it's really good. Cape Fear.
1: The new Cape Fear. Javier Bardem is
0: better
1: creepy.
0: Than De Niro?
1: It's better than the movie. And I'm only a few episodes in.
0: It's a series.
2: What network is that on?
1: Apple Television.
2: Oh, yeah.
0: Apple TV.
2: I have that.
0: All right, we got to go to break. We'll come back and talk about it.
1: I don't want to.
0: I know. I don't either.
1: What if we don't? What are they going to do?
0: I mean,
1: this ain't iHeart, by God. They got a heart around here.
0: I am not going to say anything. You're not distracting me from the fact you pissed me off about the memory being.
1: I know, you peanut head ass fat, huh?
0: What?
1: We get stuff for a year, but beyond a year, for some reason, this is going to be going.
0: So, like, let me ask an honest question. Like, so what does that mean?
1: Just like anything audio-wise in this system, like all of our older stuff past the years is going to be.
0: Does no one give up?
1: I guess not.
2: Not really. Not anymore.
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1: The day before, like, you know, it really, really started to being windy and stuff. 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
1: That Thursday, because that's the day I take my uncle to the doctor. And we were headed back, filled up with gas, went, stopped at Walmart, got my waters. 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
3: Was this yesterday's?
4: Yes, this is not the right one.
5: I like it, though.
4: Stupid computer.
3: I got here late today, so.
4: Oh, did you?
3: I didn't get to put them in.
4: Oh.
3: Let me see what we got.
4: First one here. I'm the first one. Remember those videos that you said? Oh, yeah. Fat Boy. Fat Boy would already have been here like an hour.
5: Uh-huh.
4: And this was when way more work had to be done. It was the beginning of the show.
3: Like, I'm here, bitch.
4: And I'd come in and.

0: He'd be in the bathroom, and I'd come in. I'm the first one here. I'm the first one here. He'd get so mad.
1: Oh, my God. I almost used this last week.
0: Really?
1: Yeah.
0: It's that wavelength stuff, man. Like, how did that song even come into my, whatever?
1: Well, I know how it came into mine, but I don't know about yours.
0: What, were you watching a movie from the 80s?
1: I was watching Miami Vice, and Tubbs was dancing to it with a hot chip.
0: Oh, for real?
1: Yeah.
0: Such a good song. Like, you, first off, I don't know what's happened to the American family, but siblings don't make music together anymore like they used to. You know, Donnie and Marie, freaking, well, the Pointers there, for instance.
1: Yeah.
0: Were they really sisters, or are we going to find out it's like the bloodline in wrestling where they're not really related?
1: Ooh, how does that work? Were they?
0: I don't know. I'm going to look it up. I love wondering stuff and looking it up. I'm such a...
1: But what if you don't get an answer? Do you
0: nerd.
1: Get
0: Well, something like that.
1: Do you get mad, or well, I kind of forget about it?
0: Like, I totally forget about it. I'll ask you that in 5 minutes, what I was Googling.
1: Oh, they got like a track guy in the video.
0: Jump in.
1: He's doing long jump. Did you ever do long jump at Wade?
0: No.
1: Harris, we need a long jumper. Get out there.
2: What was her name?
0: Who?
2: One of the ladies.
0: You talking about the Pointer sisters?
2: Yeah.
0: Well,
1: you two of them kind of look alike.
0: You had Ruth.
2: Uh huh.
0: You had June, and you had Anita.
1: They got to be related, two of them, because they look just alike. The lead singer and I guess the side singer.
2: One of them came to Channel 2, and she wouldn't come through the front door. She didn't want, you know, because she was a star.
0: Oh.
2: And she came through the back, and nobody could talk to her.
1: Oh. What? So, B.B. King came through the front door, didn't he?
2: Yeah, he did.
0: I thought he'd be more of a back door.
2: Nobody really cared that she was there in the first place.
1: I saw that said, look, B.B. came through the front door.
2: The only
1: Peanut
2: person...
1: Peanut had ass fat, huh?
2: I'll be honest.
0: Keep it alive.
2: The only person that I thought it was weird that people made such a big deal about was Dave Dubecki.
1: Oh, I mean, look.
0: Was he missing a hand then?
2: Yeah.
0: Yeah, well.
2: But I thought, what?
0: Should have seen me when I went to try to shake hands with the drummer of Def Leppard.
2: Who is this guy? I had to figure it out.
1: Dude, do you know if Jim Abbott ever got a hand?
0: Yeah.
1: Did he go back and get one?
0: Yes.
1: More should. I mean, like, it's probably like a Chubbs hand from Happy Gilmore.
0: You don't remember? Because they had the glove that was made for the... Am I wrong?
1: I know he would switch. You know, he would put the glove on his handless arm.
0: Yeah, he would throw with the handless, with the arm, and then put the glove, which...
1: As soon as he pitched, he'd switch. But I don't know, like, after he retired, if he ever went back and got a hand.
0: Oh.
1: Just to,
0: well, let's give him one now.
1: Jim.
2: Yay.
0: By the way, there were originally four Pointer sisters, and one of them left. You originally had... June, Bonnie, Ruth, and Anita.
2: Uh-huh.
0: But that would mean Bonnie left. I bet Bonnie got knocked up. You ever see that one?
1: She got kicked out.
0: Oh, you think that's what happened?
1: Probably. Like, we can't have you pregnant here.
2: Got mad at
0: one of
2: her sisters.
0: Their parents were both preachers. Yikes.
2: Oh, Lord.
0: Yikes. They allowed them to make these awful worldly songs about jumping. Jump!

0: on the reg anymore. Just because, like, when I bring it up just now, there's already, like, a Charlie Kirk video that I don't want to see. It's not video, but it's like they just love agitating. X is absolutely about agitating you as a person.
1: It's terrible.
2: Can you see, this was
0: it's
2: last year.
0: Stimulating, it's agitating.
2: Mm-hmm. Can you see, this is Jim Abbott last year. He's telling you how he did it. Pitch left.
0: Yeah, but think about like that. Like your body's in a turning motion and you're also going to change hands and then, oh.
2: God, he can still do it fast. But he doesn't have, he did not go back and get a hand.
0: Oh, okay. I apologize. I thought he had one at the time that kind of went in there to kind of fasten. Like, how did he hold it without fingers?
2: See, he's got the
0: fitting or some kind. Probably stuck it on there with some pine tar.
1: Finger bell.
2: Look, he just
0: finger bell.
2: He put the hand inside the pocket of the glove. Oh, that's how he switched. He rolled it over.
0: He's got like a little. I am not being mean. What I was going to say will sound mean. I'm not going to ask.
2: He's got like.
0: It looks like he's got a little finger growing, right?
2: Like a part of a thumb.
0: Okay. Maybe. Okay. I wasn't being mean by that.
2: But look how quick he can do it still.
0: Yeah, but that's. He could also like pickpocket you real easy.
2: He could because he could show you this one and then take you with this one.
0: Yeah. Oh, my gosh.
2: Like, is that a thumb? Oh, got your wallet.
0: Also, shout out to, because I was asked to do it on X. Give me a shout out listening to you at work. It's Tony, and I need to know how to become a P1. Been listening for years. Tony Banks.
2: Tony, you need to listen to Apes Call.
0: Real?
2: Have a cool laugh. I mean, darn.
0: All right. Paige, what is, and thank you, Mr. Banks.
1: I'm going to tell you, when you see this inside
0: you know Lloyd Banks, by the way.
2: Oh, Gorilla Unit, shout out. Tony Yayo.
1: When you see this inside your home, don't squish it.
0: If you see this, oh, that's a good one, Paige.
1: Don't squish it.
0: If you see this in your house.
1: Don't squish it.
3: It's like that. When they bicker back and forth, that's a trip. I love to hear them argue.
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5: 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For today, a blend of clouds and sun, highs in the upper 80s. Clear tonight, a low of 72. Lots of sun Thursday and Friday, low 90s for highs, and at least some widely scattered showers and storms possible this weekend. I'm Michael Caron, 93.3 The Planet, currently 71 degrees.

0: Northbound I-85 is slowing early for the Woodruff to Pelham Road work zone and Greenville. Remember, Brooks Avenue is closed between West Blue Ridge Drive and Alston Street. Elsewhere, your Wednesday morning commute is green and good to go.
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1: Good morning, everyone.
6: Well, hello.
1: I'm Paige, and I want to tell you not to squish it, okay? Be very careful.
7: Squish it real good. You, baby, come here. Give me a kiss. Better hurry up, or else I'm going to get pissed. My mom hated that part.
6: Turn it off, Matthew.
1: Squish it. Squish it real good.
7: Squish mellows. Squish billies.
6: There was a boob on TV. She said, turn it, Phil.
1: Oh, God.
7: Oh, yeah. Nudity or a GD? Actually, you know, several Fs in a row. Just one, she just turned and looked at me. Don't you listen to that. But a GD, turn it, Phil.
1: So what's this squishy stuff we're talking about? Not what you're thinking.
7: What was I thinking?
1: I don't know.
7: Squishy. Don't squish this. Like, what's squishy?
6: Squishy. A nut.
1: A diaper.
6: I mean, darn.
7: Oh! Are you male or female?
6: I mean, darn.
7: Oh, I feel a presence upon us right now.
6: Oh, I mean, darn.
7: Oh.
1: Here.
7: Oh. Pour me hand me that carafe. I want some more of that wine, would you?
1: Oh.
7: Hold on a minute. Let me pour this wine. Hold on.
1: That's a bird.
6: Yeah. Give me some.
8: You son of a bitch.
7: Here you go, Alex. Would you like some pizza?

0: as well, Alex?
1: I mean, darn.
0: Some pizza, Alex?
2: So creepy.
3: You want to see my Prissy?
0: Okay. Wow. I will guess Prissy. Don't squish.
1: What's the name
0: Prissy.
1: Of the place?
2: Squishy. No, not at all.
0: Tongue
2: we're not
0: punch my fart box.
2: We're not even close to what I'm talking about. So an ant, you know, a little ant that crawls around. Biology expert says that when,
1: not the comedian.
2: When you see an ant inside your home.
0: I have a television credit with him, you know.
1: Yeah, that was the third judge. I couldn't remember who it was, but it was Ant. Yeah. It was Coach Prime.
0: It was Ant.
1: Randy and Ant.
0: And Ant. Yeah.
2: So when you see this ant in your home, you shouldn't squish it. Why? Because when you squish an ant, it releases a distress signal, and then more ants rush over to remove the body. So the best thing for you to do is set it outside if you can pick it up. Don't squish it.
1: You're supposed to pee on it and snort it like Ozzy did.
2: Okay.
0: He peed on it and then snorted it?
1: That's how it was in the,
0: what
1: was the movie?
0: Yeah,
2: that was with Motley Crue at the pool.
0: Oh, the Netflix thing with Machine Gun Kelly?
1: Yeah.
0: Yeah, Kelly.
1: Motley Crue movie.
0: Motley Crue. Man, I told Fat Boy Page, I don't know if you saw it. I don't know if it was a recent concert or what, but I saw it on Instagram. And Vince Neil is kind of like, you know, it's a guitar solo. I forget what song it was. They were in concert. And he's kind of like, he must have been like looking at a particular person in the crowd, you know, like smiling at her or whatever. Well, his vocal track started singing again, and the microphone even wasn't near his face.
2: Oh, no.
0: And he just looked at the crowd like, whoa, what is this magic? It was, God, it was so funny. He said, like, whoa, where'd that come from?
1: Let him sing on his own. It's funnier these days.
2: Bless his heart.
1: Tommy Lee's still with it. Like, you know, he can still, you know, play the drums, you know.
2: Well,
1: I don't know about Mick.
2: Vince had a stroke, and it's amazing that he's still up and at him.
0: So. Oh, yes, sure. I'm just saying, when little faux pas like that happen, you know, it's funny. Like, when that one girl that they Dua Lipa, which she's walking backwards off the stage and just runs out of stage and just completely.
2: I love her. She's great.
1: Yeah. Just falls off.
0: She just falls right off.
2: Bless
0: stage.
2: Her heart.
0: That's funny. But the ants, so.
2: Don't squish.
0: Don't squish them. Don't squish the ant. And why was that? Poison?
2: No, because it releases a distress signal. Like me.
0: Oh, it'll call for more.
2: Like pheromones or something.
0: So
2: like
0: do you know what's crazy?
2: Ant radar. They all come running towards it.
0: Do you know what attracts? Oh, this is crazy. You know, there's like a. There's an uptick in ticks in America. Did you know that?
1: Oh, yeah.
0: There's an uptick in ticks.
1: They got Lyme disease.
0: Do you know what they're attracted to?
4: Wi-Fi.
0: Yep.
1: How?
0: I don't know, but it's scientifically been proven now.
2: They're attracted to
0: Wi-Fi. Ticks are attracted to Wi-Fi.
1: Do you remember the old...
0: That is nuts.
1: Remember the old home remedy for ticks on the head?
0: Let me make sure I didn't dream that last night. Let me verify. Go ahead.
1: Remember the old home remedy for ticks on the head?
0: Yeah, cigarette.
1: Well, that was one of them, but, you know, kerosene.
0: Kerosene. Cigarette was for honeybees.
1: Yeah, that's what it was.
0: Yes.
1: It was like, it's going to stink.
2: Deer ticks are the ones that, something.
1: So, hey, when you get those ticks, let me smell that head.
2: Lyme disease, remember the thing that, I think it was something like that. I'm
1: huff that head.
2: Because my mom had Lyme disease.
1: Yeah, it came from the ticks. It's Plum Island? Is that where it was?
2: I don't know.
0: Really?
1: Yeah.
0: Plum Island?
1: What's the island? What's the island where they
0: fire?
1: No, not that one. What's the island where they have all the animals that they experiment on? That's where Lyme disease started.
0: 3 Mile Island.
1: No, with the ticks.
0: You talking about the one in New York?
1: Yeah.
0: Yeah.
1: Is that not Plum Island?
0: No. You might be right.
2: I don't know.
0: You might be right.
1: Was that a gay bar I'm thinking of?
0: No, that's what I thought you were talking about. I was like. Now that Plum Island is in
2: Massachusetts.
0: Oh, look at you, fat boy! Look at you.
1: Is that it?
0: Plum Island. Are you referring to Plum Island, Massachusetts, or the strictly controlled animal disease research facility in New York?
1: Yes, that's where they started Lyme disease.
0: That's where all the weird fish started beaching up on the shore with like dog heads and stuff.
1: Where was suicidal shrimp?
0: To Charleston.
2: The ones that were running on shrimp on a treadmill?
1: Alex Jones.
0: That was another one.
1: He was right on that one.
0: Yeah, yeah.
2: All right, well, I'm Paige. And those are your Ice Guys headlines.
0: Hey, thank you so much.

0: We will take a break. Golly, boom, that's already an hour. That's fast. Okay.
1: Not ready for it to go away.
0: I'm still very aggravated, but I will make it through. Here's how you can help me feel better today. On your social media, use the hashtag fat ass.
1: Uh-oh.
0: Excuse me. Hold on. Hashtag peanut head ass fat hoe.
1: Yes, sir.
0: That's peanut head. Okay. Peanut head. P-H. Why can't I just remember something? Like, why do I have to think of weird entries? Like, oh, okay, remember it with that letter and that number.
1: You have a mnemonic just, device or whatever.
0: How do I remember your name, Jeremiah?
1: Oh, well, at least you get close. It's not Jeremy, Jeremy, Germany.
0: Yeah. All right, Pudge, we'll be right back. Good morning, everybody.
2: I have something to say.
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2: That's communication.
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5: From the News Talk 98.9 WORD 24/7 Weather Center, here's the Carolinas' most trusted forecast on 93.3 The Planet. For today, a blend of clouds and sun, highs in the upper 80s. Clear tonight, a low of 72. Lots of sun Thursday and Friday, low 90s for highs, and at least some widely scattered showers and storms possible this weekend. I'm Michael Caron, 93.3 The Planet. Currently, it's 72.
3: And now, Planet Road Rage Traffic.
6: Heavier than normal traffic flow along the I-85 corridor, and there is active road work along the way. Right now, there are no significant delays, but you will be below the typical speed limit. 29 Wade Hampton is clear, and I-26 moves along nicely, although there is road work at the I-85 interchange.
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1: A lot of experimental music.
2: Uh-huh. That's what I was just thinking, like, I don't remember a David Bowie country album, but I've heard him do, I'm not going to say a Christian song, but like a song of faith. Heard him do, obviously, space rock.
1: And he got China Girl.
3: An amazing entertainer. So good.
1: He didn't get canceled for that one.
3: No.
1: Even after posthumously.
2: What, China Girl?
1: Yep.
2: Well.
1: No, he did the little, he did the eyes at the end of the video.
2: Oh. Well, dude.
1: Is his wife still alive?
3: Yeah, Mom.
1: See how old she is.
2: Yeah. Hey, Mom.
3: She's beautiful.
1: She doesn't pop up. As soon as you type in Iman, it's Shota Imanaga for the Cubs pops up.
2: Shota. She'll talk. Golly, bum. You know what's tough right now, I bet you, for a lot of...
1: She still looks good.
3: Yeah, she's...
2: Let me see. Okay, so I was wondering. Let me see. Blow it up.
1: Blow it up. Can I? Well, let me see. Let me get another one. She's 70, but god dang, look.
2: That was a dang, right? Oh, my gosh.
1: Yeah.
3: She's gorgeous.
1: Look at this one with blonde hair.
2: Yeah, what? Like, what? Yeah, but like, wouldn't you like to... Okay. She yes, beautiful. Always has been very beautiful.
1: She got any naked?
2: But would you not like to see what? Like Paige, look at her. You assume there's been some work, right? I mean, there's good genetics there for certain. I mean, that's good. God, is that her there on the bottom middle?
1: I don't think so.
2: Okay, I was about to say.
3: What the hell?
1: Maybe that's the daughter herself.
3: She's showing her boo boo.
2: Yeah, big time. That's a big boo boo. But like, I'd like to see, without all the money, without all the fame and all the chances to get the best serums and all this stuff, like what she'd look like now.
1: Is that
2: It'd
1: her?
2: Be interesting to see.
1: That's not her.
2: Good God.
1: Maybe that's her.
3: That's a boy one.
2: Good God.
1: Yeah, there's a close up.
2: That ain't real.
3: God.
2: That ain't
1: I just real. Hacked Paige's inbox, actually.
3: Somebody has a baseball bat. Put that away.
2: God.
1: Jeez.
2: It literally looks like that poster that time of Canseco and McGuire that said Bash Brothers.
3: Better swing.
2: Jeez.
1: Oh, the Bash Brothers.
3: I cannot.
1: They probably did bash a couple together back in the day.
2: Terrible. Wouldn't doubt it. There comes Mark Grace.
1: Because look, Jose is going to close the deal, right? He's going to get the ladies, and then Mark's the add-on. Jose's like, look, my buddy's going to join us, okay?
2: Jose, did you? How you know?
1: He's a ginger, but he's ripped. He looked like Rocky Dennis's brother, but, you know, he's cut up at least.
2: If you were listening earlier, we apologize. If you were not listening earlier, boy, you...
3: Where have you been?
2: You're really missing out. It's,
1: darn.
2: We're doing it. Some people say, oh, it's for charity. I'm doing it out of the kindness of my heart.
1: Thank you.
2: When I ask you to hashtag peanut head ass fat ho on any of your social media touch points,
1: please do.
2: I would not recommend using it on Grindr.
1: We need an Instagram graphic. Do they make those?
2: Instagram graphic.
1: On demand for the peanut head ass fat ho?
2: Paige.
1: Oh, like a
3: you
1: good
3: want
1: one
3: me to make? I don't know if I can do that.
2: Just ask AI. Hey, AI, do you call yours anything special? Oh, come on. You've named yours Trixie or something.
3: I don't talk to it like that.
2: I bet you do. I bet you talk to it more than you do your dogs.
3: No. I mean, I'm just graphics.
2: Your dogs talk to the AI?
3: No.
2: Yeah.
1: I got one I can share around, Fatboy933.
3: Okay, so what am I?
2: You'll get plenty at 10 a.m.
1: I want a nice one.
3: Peanut head.
1: Ass.
2: Yes, put in those words. Put in butt, though, because if you put in ass, it'll say, oh, I can't make anything. I can make it look like you were slinging an old man in the air by a bison. I'm telling you, it's going to come out. That was a fake video.
1: That's all you're
3: okay, love. So peanut head ass fat hoe? Is that
1: hey.
3: Right?
2: Yes.
3: Okay.
2: But I would put butt, and I would spell hoe like the garden tool. And then just see what AI says. Wait a minute. Hold on a minute.
1: You're
2: tricking the Prill line.
1: You're tricking the filters too much.
2: That's the Prill line ringing. Hey, wait. Check it again. See if that's the Prill line. Hold on.
1: I mean, darn.
2: Oh, we gave her that access. Prill. Or real. Good morning.
4: Yes.

0: Good morning.
1: That's so wild. You've never called before, ever, that I think you said, but yesterday for the first time ever you called. And I was amazed that your laugh sounded like someone pouring liquid out of a bottle.
2: Yeah.
1: Anyone ever told you that? There it goes again.
2: I mean, darn.
1: I love it. You sound like a mischievous ghost. Like we're doing a seance right now. We're doing. We got the Ouija board up. We're like, what brings you to our time period?
2: I mean, darn.
1: What's so funny now? What's so funny? No. It's in unison. I love it.
2: I mean, darn.
0: Lord.
1: Real recognize real. That's right. Real eyes. Tupac said that. So what's up with you? Were you just wanting to call and say, guys, my life's changed?
2: Oh, no, she's got an issue.
1: Oh.
2: Yeah.
1: What's the issue?
0: You didn't call me back and let me know about how to get to be a P1. And yeah. I've heard all kinds of commercials about P1, P1, be the P1. I want to be a P1.
1: I just flipped Fat Boy off.
2: Told you you'd forget.
1: Whoa, big pour. Big pour right there.
3: Wow.
1: Heavy pour from the bartender. Tip him well, ladies. Oh, my God.
2: I got a good dry one.
1: Now you're starting to sound like they're empty.
0: Oh, my God.
1: Water tank.
2: I just put this drop in. I got to replace it with this one.
1: Okay. One thing at a time, because I'm having a heart attack or I'm getting some kind of weird thing going on in my head. I'm laughing at that. And then Goober Butt here has got her phone in my face, and it literally is a peanut dressed as a prostitute.
2: Oh, my God.
1: Like, she put in peanut and... Oh, big pour. She put in, I love this right now. I don't know if it's fun to listen to.
2: Oh, it better be.
1: Okay, I hope it is. She put in peanut head, butt, fat hoe, and it made a peanut dressed up as like a stripper. That is so crazy.
2: We gotta share it around. Get it going.
1: Okay, real. So as you were saying, and I was flipping off Fat Boy, he knew that and knew that I probably did that.
2: I mean, darn.
1: Oh my God.
3: Oh my God.
1: I've got to quit being so damn funny.
3: Oh.
1: You. So you said, and then you know what's crazy is I said this yesterday in jest. Real is I said, you know, I don't know if the boss really listens anymore
2: because
1: you know
2: on.
1: The old days he'd listen every day because you know ain't gonna make sure, but now it's like a well-oiled machine. But then so he heard the little jab I made about us not even having bios on there anymore. So he's already nabbed that, and he is getting that figured out. He showed me an email chain where he's been doing that. So I don't have an answer for you other than there is a commercial playing 12 times a day telling you to do it. We just don't know how to let you.
2: Yeah, it sucks, too.
0: Okay.
1: I know.
2: But look how look how established you already are after 2 days.
1: It's not. Like, think about this. People pay tons of money. When you go to their website, you pay this you know, certain kind of Google AdSense stuff where it's remarketing to you because you didn't buy anything from my website. And hopefully you see an ad that reminds you you went to my website and you will go back. Listen, Real right now yesterday wanted to be a customer. Our processor wasn't working or whatever to make the transaction. She comes back in the store today and says, guys, I'd like to buy my membership in the P1 family. No charge.
2: That's dedication.
1: Still
2: real.
1: Can't do it. So here's what I'd like you to do. What's your daily schedule? I mean, not specifically, but mornings kind of,
0: mornings is my time.
2: Well, where do you live, by the way? We never asked. Like, what city?
0: I'm in Columbus, North Carolina.
2: Oh, okay. Oh,
1: Columbus, wow. North Carolina. What do I know about Columbus, right North Carolina? I've been to a wrestling show there.
2: That's where they filmed Heavyweights, I believe.
1: Is that what it was?
2: Yeah.
1: Okay. I want you, and you think, oh, he's just joking. I want you to call every day until I have an answer for you.
0: Okay.
1: I'm not kidding.
3: Thanks, Rick.
1: I'm not kidding. And also, I have a question for you. Did you hear did you hear about the guy with five penises?
0: No, I did not.
1: Get ready for a big pour. his pants fit like a glove.
3: Get every drop out of the bottle of real.
0: Oh, Lord.
2: You're going to hear that one a lot.
1: Now, many of you are already texting that I'm going to tell our IT team not to work on it as fast, so she'll call every day. Not true. I want that. It's embarrassing to me. I know it's embarrassing to Mark. I know it is. I know it because he's like, God, this
2: is
1: my...
2: Oh, yeah, I'm broken up about it.
1: No, it's his station that he's over, and he doesn't have the answers for these people, and he's trying hard. So you are awesome, Real. You have a great morning, okay?
0: You do the same, love.
4: Thank you,
1: all right, thank you. I'm seeing someone.
2: Get ready to hear your new laugh. Also, with Peanut Head Ass Fat, who's going to be a drop, too.
1: Oh, good. Yeah, until we run out of room.
2: Yeah, we're going to have to. I got to cut something else for Fat Ho.
1: No.
2: I got to.
4: I sent you the picture of her.
1: This world where.
2: I got no room.
1: Listen, this is. Fat Boy loves this. I think recently I pointed this out. Right now on my phone, I have 25,654 photos. 4,131 videos on my phone, not on the cloud, on the phone.
2: On the phone.
1: And yet, 23 years of radio is just slowly eroding away. This is like the glaciers.
2: Yeah, well, there's two possibilities.
1: There's bits that polar bears are floating on right now, and eventually they're
2: going to melt.
1: They're going to melt.
2: There's two possibilities that we can go without. This is the first one.
0: You being bad, man.
1: No,
4: that's
1: dangerous.
2: Okay.
1: No, don't you put "Hey, baby."
2: On. Here's the second one. So you lose the hootie laugh.
1: I think it can be found again.
2: Yeah, it can. I don't know.
1: Dude, this could actually be.
2: We might lose some of these too.
1: We could actually make a bit out of this.
4: Like what's
1: like we're running out of room. Which one of these sound bites needs to go, dude? Yes.
2: Or we gotta play all of them to have them on record because Chris Evans is trying to delete everything we've ever did.
1: Dude, I know. I feel like he works for the Mossad.
2: He's the mastermind.
1: That's a great idea, because if we're losing what's already recorded, we're not losing what hasn't been recorded yet.
2: Mm. Look at that. Also, that Chris Evans is a secret agent for Israel.
1: I think he is. I think everyone is. I don't agree with now. No. That's what I say now. Oh, you don't agree with me? You're a secret agent, man. I'm kidding when I say that.
2: Or a woman.
1: It does feel like what your grandparents or our grandparents would talk about
4: spy.
1: Back in the day. Yeah.
4: Corporate spy.
1: Like people at work, everybody's looking over their shoulder. Meanwhile, like our grandkids would be like, dude, I think she's part robot. Seriously. No, man. You think? Yeah. Look at the way she moves her arm, dude. She got that thing in her ear, that weird scar.
2: She stares at the wall all day.
1: Yeah, she stares at the wall all day, and she's real good with AI. She holds her phone right in your face.
2: Go squeeze her knocker, see if she reacts.
1: Yeah, they say they have really big knockers. They also say, really, they say hello in a weird way. right? Paige.
4: Yeah?
1: Yeah.
4: Hello. It's not weird at all.
1: People love Real on the text.
4: Yeah, she's amazing.
2: Well, this is the last time you're going to hear this one. I mean, darn, because this is about to get replaced.
1: Why?
2: As soon as we go to break. Because we got a good one. We got a good long one.
1: Yeah, but that's the original
4: that's
1: one.
4: That's
1: like
4: one.
1: The original. Man. I don't understand.
2: Okay, that. I'll keep it.
1: Okay, thanks.
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9: 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For its day, a blend of clouds and sun, highs in the upper 80s. Clear tonight, a low of 72. Lots of sun Thursday and Friday, low 90s for highs, and at least some widely scattered showers and storms possible this weekend. I'm Michael Caron, 93.3 The Planet. Currently, it's 72.

0: in road rage traffic.
1: Heavier than normal traffic flow along the I-85 corridor, and there is active road work along the way. Right now, there are no significant delays, but you will be below the typical speed limit. 29 Wade Hampton is clear, and I-26 moves along nicely, although there is road work at the I-85 interchange.
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4: The way he would have wanted it.
5: Yeah. God, you remember the video?
4: Oh, yeah. Dan Marino.
5: Yeah. Should have went to Clemson, Dan. You're on me.
4: This is out.
5: You're about to get a remix. It's in the same channel, Dan.
4: Oh, were you adding a little reel to it?
5: Yeah, I didn't have a chance to switch it, so now it's in the main channel where the drops play.
4: You know, Odyssey's already contacted her about doing a podcast. She's going to review movies called Reel on Reels.
5: Oh!
4: It's going to be really good.
5: Dude, we need our little podcast network. We could do that.
4: Reel on Reels. I told you earlier, sometimes you got to gamble on your own.
5: You know what I'm saying?
4: You know what's crazy?

0: Bless you. You know, I'm tired of blessing you this morning. What's up with the hay fever?
1: Allergies.
0: Take four Hail Marys and call me tomorrow.
2: Must be something in the room with the hay fever.
1: Pudge.
0: Something in the room with hay fever?
2: Yeah. It was on this side for a little bit. Now it's on that side for a little bit. I never heard of it until I started working here. What is hay fever? That's not real.
0: Well, it's sinuses. I was told that my whole life, and I remember carrying that with me through life until I told someone I had hay fever. They're like, "You have what?"
2: I'm like, "What is that?
0: Hay fever?" And they're like, "You mean you have just sinus allergies?" Like, well, I guess. I don't know. My parents said I had hay fever as a kid. Now, meanwhile, what's funny is my daughter, who as a young child would...
2: Shout out.
0: Oh, she'll love this.
2: Wait a minute.
0: She'll love this. This is why it's great when your dad's a radio show host and he can tell fun stories like this and maybe toughens the relationship. I don't know, but when she would drink apple juice, it would like upset her tummy. So, up until she was a young woman, she thought she was allergic to apples.
2: Oh, no.
0: Because that's we said, don't let her have any apple juice. You know what I'm saying? So in her mind, she's like, you know, like dogs think they can't have chocolate because we've told them they'll die.
2: Or grapes.
0: Meanwhile, we just want all the chocolates while we tell them that. And it's not good for them, really. I used to think they would drop dead if you fed them. Because I saw one time. Do you remember? Oh, of course you do. Remember Rollo's? Remember that? Rollo's, but who was it? They called him Rollo's.
2: I was in the dollar store, and then, you know, the kid goes in and gets the candy, and then he said, "Mom, I got some candy." She said, "You better grab them Rollo's."
0: So there was this...
2: it's like, oh, that's what it is now.
0: This kid that lived over in Poe Mill, his name's Brad. I won't say his last name. And, you know, they're, you know, dogs, when you run by their or walk by their yard or whatever, you know, that,
2: oh, they'll flex
0: when they
2: on
0: bark
2: you.
0: At you, it doesn't always mean they're doing it aggressive. Sometimes they're like, "Hey, what are you doing? Hey, what are you doing, kid?" They're just maybe talking to you.
2: What y'all up to?
0: But like the German language, when you talk, it still sounds like you're mad. Yeah. Want some more burst?
2: Guten Tag.
0: Audi.
2: Oh, build the cars. The cars don't build
0: Beamer
2: themselves.
0: Beamer Motorworks. Robots. So.
2: You put steering wheel in trunk like moron. Am I going to drive the car for back here, you dummy? No, steering wheel goes in front of car.
0: Does that make sense, Paige?
1: So.
0: Okay. Well, as long as you think it makes some sense, oh, we'll go with that.
2: I got it clean now.
0: Audio is lovely.
2: Yeah, let me jack it up a little bit. I think I had to turn it real loud here again. Oh, God.
0: You know, there's a text here that says that we should do a behind-the-scenes show. That's what you listen to every day.
2: Yeah.
3: Like, peanut-head-ass fat hoe.
0: That you listen to, you know, and it's not like The Office where, you know, obviously that's a scripted show. Was. Or they're bringing it back, or there's 14 versions now. Like, there's a Russian Office. And
2: well, everybody uses that style of shooting.
0: You know, in Japan, they... keep an elderly person on staff at big companies to not like a DEI kind of thing, or where, you know, it's like, oh, we got to keep some old people working here too. But they
2: keep, like Walmart does their greeters,
0: one old person, they give them a window seat in the office, and it's supposed to serve as a reminder to the young people. This is what I mean, like, literally, you understand what I'm saying?
2: Yeah.
0: Like, it's a reminder, and their job is to do nothing. They sit there. They may answer a phone call. Maybe we'll do an email, you know?
2: Well, Japan's got issues, like population crisis issues.
0: Yeah.
2: And their government is pretty good about giving people a lot of free time off, and they got government-sponsored dating apps so people can meet.
0: Yeah, but...
2: Because they're trying to... People have kids.
0: So, not only with everything being digital, they know where you're spending money. Now they're going to know who you're dating.
2: Yeah.
0: Like...
2: My cousin is in the Marines in Japan. Thank and he got
0: he wait for a, them?
2: No, for us.
0: Okay.
2: He married a Japanese girl.
0: I was about to say.
2: I kind of want to tell him, like, you might want to stay there. Like, I feel like you might get treated, like, you know, a lot better. You know, they might give you a lot more stuff.
0: Well, being in the service is probably
1: I don't
0: different.
1: I think he has a choice.
0: Like, or do...

0: That's a fair question. Like, I think it's a very fair question. So, you know, like people say, like, if you're an American going to certain countries or whatever, like, you know, does that really, honest to God, mean white American? Like, I mean that sincerely. Like, that's what it means,
1: oh,
0: right?
1: Oh, yeah.
0: Okay.
1: Because, you know, some can, like, travel throughout the Middle East.
0: Sure.
1: And, you know, parts of Asia. And
0: be yeah, okay. Yeah. Yeah.
1: But if I go to, you know, like,
0: Turkey
1: or Afghanistan,
0: yeah,
1: I'm going to stand out.
0: Right.
1: Can you wear shorts in Afghanistan? I don't know if you can wear shorts in the Middle East.
0: By the way, I got the War is Over t-shirts printed up. I'm not going to tell them to send them until we get...

0: for sure, because I've done this 14 times already. So, but as of now, it's over, and we're going to be out. I tell you what, I am going to cut the bull crap.
1: Till it starts back up.
0: The allegation is that we will be out fully by September. And I hope to God so. I hope to God that we can end this year without any more of that. I'm serious.
1: What are you talking about, the stuff in Iran?
0: I'm talking about, like, all war, really. It's really stupid. I mean, it really is.
1: You know what? It's such a catch-22, because every soldier we've talked to that's been in here is like, we need to be over there. Some of them want to go back. It's like, I hate to put you on the front lines, but...
0: Well, Israel should start paying us to do it then.
1: I mean, we are there because of Israel.
0: Paige?
2: Yes, sir.
0: What a transition.
1: Not a bad thing, just everybody agrees. That's why we're doing what we're doing.
0: It's
2: always been...
0: Exactly. That's easy. I mean, there's no ands, ifs, or buts.
1: And I don't know, like, you know, if any other administration would, you know, give that much to Israel. We don't know.
0: I don't. The last eight of them go over there and pray on the wall, so you tell me. That's no slight either. That's just the truth of it. No matter what your partisan is, it doesn't matter there.
1: Like, we've had deals with other countries that worked out so far for the most part.
0: We had great deals with Iran prior to them taking all our people hostage back then. They were an ally. Iran till 1972 or 3, whatever year that was, 4, literally were an ally of us. And then they did that, and that's when all hell broke loose.
1: Some say the deal just brokered is probably the same deal as, you know, Obama had with Iran his last term.
0: And it just fell apart?
1: Seems like it's like a lateral move.
0: Yeah, I don't know.
2: Well, maybe when it was Persia, but now it's Iran.
0: Oh, that's true. Yeah. They don't make good rugs no more.
2: It was a little different back in the day.
0: That's right.
1: Your reputation speaks for itself. Like, everybody knows what Lebanon is. It's been a hotbed of terrorism for longer than I've been alive.
0: Yeah, but also certain countries will go and basically sponsor terrorism in certain countries to overthrow their government and make it think it's their own people.
1: Yeah. Speaking of,
0: Paige.
1: Iran.
2: What? Transition?
0: No, I didn't say you were transitioning. What?
1: God, if you were, leave those.
0: That would be a disgrace. Stay a woman. Stay a woman.
2: No. Please.
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5: 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For today, a blend of clouds and sun, highs in the upper 80s. Clear tonight, a low of 72. Lots of sun Thursday and Friday, low 90s for highs, and at least some widely scattered showers and storms possible this weekend. I'm Michael Caron, 93.3 The Planet. Right now, it's 73.

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1: He's like, what do you mean? 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
6: I'm Paige, and we got to talk about why Lenny Kravitz

0: Before he fully got all mainstreamed out. I bet he secretly dated Lindsay. No, I'm just joking. It's not fair.
1: So the reason why he does that, he can fit in a workout wherever he is, in jeans. Yeah.
2: Does he work out, though?
0: And I'm also, sure do you does. Think that if
1: he's
0: you
1: ripped.
0: Wear leather all the time, like it, like you're wearing skin mm-hmm. on skin.
2: Yes.
0: So it's kind of like, do you remember that time when that
2: put a lotion in the basket
0: 1,200 pound woman had a heart attack on her couch and they came to get her? They
2: at least
0: ended
2: she used
0: up,
2: to work here. I know what you're talking about.
1: You were on fire today, I'm telling you.
2: Don't look at me.
0: No, at the end of his life, he will be on fire.
1: God is going to strike you. God is going to strike you today.
0: But she was very big, didn't move. Anyway,
3: big, very big
0: her
3: and
0: skin
3: fat.
0: Fused to the couch.
1: How?
0: Couch,
2: I've heard of that.
0: Her skin grew, she became.
2: She couldn't get up.
0: The couch.
1: How did she go to the bathroom?
0: She, oh, there.
1: Oh.
3: Yeah. You gotta go in. She was so big and fat.
0: They had to like break
1: that is disgusting.
0: A hole in the house, or like literally, like bust through the house to be able to get her out.
1: And how was she fed if she didn't get up?
3: They found little pieces of skin
1: I
3: all over the couch.
1: I need to know these things.
0: You know, you're reminiscing me of the days of yesteryear.
1: I need to know.
0: I will Google it for you though.
1: A girl that I go to the bathroom a million times every day.
2: Here's a legit question. And only Matt can answer because he's lost a lot of weight. Because he used to be a great big fat person.
0: Paige is... Paige has transformed her life very much as well. We'd like you to join us on her journey.
2: I mean, she might have, but I ain't talking about her.
0: All right, go ahead. I'll appreciate it in the spotlight.
2: When you lose a lot of weight...
0: Yeah.
2: Can you go days without going to the bathroom?
0: No.
2: I mean, like dropping a log...
0: No.
1: Oh, yeah, you can.
0: I don't. I have
2: so
0: days?
2: Yeah, like a couple days.
1: I don't go every day, especially if you're out of town. Like, I won't go number two if I'm out of town with somebody.
0: Wait a minute.
1: I cannot. Like,
0: what do you do?
1: I don't know. I just didn't go when I was
0: I'll tell you what I did when we went to Chicago. You know,
2: you gotta take a dump there, fella.
0: Tore up real bad. You know, I'd had a couple beefs that day. You know, not fights, but literal beef.
1: Did you go down in the lobby?
0: No, we waited until we got in the room.
1: You did it in the room?
0: No, listen, I was doing double entendre on you. I didn't want to go up there into the room where, you know, the there's not even some bathrooms in the hotels, there's not even a door. It's just open. It's open floor plan. So I was like, hey, I'm going to go down here to the gift shop for a minute.
1: Yeah, that's what
0: and
1: they
0: I went
1: do.
0: To the lobby bathroom and
1: that's,
0: blew it up.
1: That's what boys do.
0: Yeah. Well, you don't go at all, so you're all
1: I'm
0: impacted.
1: I'm telling you, sometimes I can't go in public or like if I'm in a room with my husband.
0: You know how people say that? Like,
2: I hear women talk about that, though. It kills it for me.
0: Well, there's a guy that we used to know that now, granted, I won't talk in a bathroom if I'm using
2: You do have it. An odd rule about this kind of...
0: It's weird. I am odd, but
2: like it implicates you into some kind of gaydom if somebody talks to you.
0: It's just like,
1: right?
0: You know, I might be like holding my breath. I might be, you know, I'm gonna be like, oh, is that you, Matt? How you doing? I'm good. How are you?
2: Good.
0: You know?
2: Oh, I want to answer if somebody's
0: like,
2: asking.
0: Don't ask a woman who's trying to have natural childbirth some questions.
1: How you feel?
2: If I know the boss is in there, I won't say anything.
0: You won't?
2: I won't say anything. I won't answer names or nothing.
0: I would.
1: That's
0: so
1: weird to talk in the bathroom. Like
0: I won't
1: that.
0: Say who it was, but a certain S man. I had to tell him outside of the. I was like, man, I'm weird, because he sat there and tried to talk to me. I totally ignored him.
1: He's trying to concentrate.
0: Like let me show you what I did. I knew that he could tell it was because my shoes and I had camo pants, and really me and one other person in the whole building wear camo. So when he starts talking. I start to lift my legs in there. So I'm literally, I'm like planking on the toilet. Look at this. I'm like planking on the toilet like this. And he's still talking or whatever. And I'm like, so I said, dude, that was me in there. He's like, I know. I saw your leg.
3: I know
0: it was. Like, I'm weird about that. Sorry. I can't.
2: Do you think the guys at the bar are like, You guys smell anything? If somebody's blowing it up down here, it smells like.

0: somebody's driving a high low.
1: A hornet tick.
2: Yeah, I don't smell nothing near Terry. I think it's probably your mustache.
1: Smells like a bear.
2: It smells like the sausage you didn't wash out of it last week.
1: Smells like Samurai Mike.
2: Smells like you had a beef.
1: Is that dead cut back there?
2: Maybe you should stop having some beefs. God almighty, you're going to weigh 345 effing pounds before you...
1: I don't have to ask her opinion. I saw a commercial last night. Arby's has one now. Arby's Italian beef sandwich.
2: Yeah. They have the meats.
1: Yeah, but once you... It's like they say once you've had it, like... Whatever. What's a city that's known for whatever? Like, you say pizza, then you get New York, Chicago, California,
2: yeah,
1: Detroit Miami.
2: Deep dish is good. But, I don't know if any other food like clings to a city like that.
1: So, Italian beef, Chicago. God bless America.
2: What is comparable to it? Like a Philly, I guess, somewhere.
1: Yeah, I guess. Now, I will say I've never had a Philly in Philly. Never had that.
2: Not in Philly, but you know the. Place we used to get Philly's from, the guy's from Philly.
1: God. Oh, well, yeah. Yeah.
2: Now, the one that got you sick that's permanently closed, I don't know where that guy's from. I don't think he's from Philly. God, I hope he's not. The Philly connection is no longer here.
1: Something about it, when I get on a roll in here and start, you somehow, like, not in a bad way. It's just like, you know. Go ahead and mention we're running out of memory again, too. Guess what?
3: Really,
1: so am I. The older you get, it's what the computers are aging with us. You understand?
2: Yeah, they are.
1: We start to forget. You go to put in your damn debit code. And you're like, what is it? I don't know. I use it every day, but right now
2: they're putting all your.
1: I'm relying on the muscle memory. I can't remember.
2: They're putting all your funny stuff up there on the cloud. There, you can't get it on the computer.
1: Meanwhile, Trixie's got 40,000 pictures on the cloud.
4: Oh my God! No, I don't.
1: What were you gonna say? Sorry.
4: I was gonna say that somebody texted in and said that I'm not the only weirdo who can't poop in public. Somebody said that they used to cut school.
1: Y'all
4: to
1: should
4: go
1: all
4: home
1: be weird and go in a bathroom.
2: Like, I shouldn't know that about Paige. Like, I feel like.
1: Why, she knows a lot more about us than she'd care to know, I'm sure.
2: Like, I love hearing dudes talk about it, but not chicks. Like, it kind of kills it for me. Like, I don't want to imagine, you know, women using the bathroom.
4: Well, I don't do it in public. I can't. And it grosses me out that everybody is.
1: Let's
4: say
1: public restroom. People are going to think you mean like you got to look outside on the side 85 and Paige is going to be thinking, like, don't.
4: It just reeks. Like
1: 29 Reed Hampton. We have a big breasted woman out here taking a dump.
4: You go poo everywhere.
1: She's dropping a deuce in Greer.
2: There's either a big tree trunk in the road or somebody got a big stinker on the side of 85.
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8: 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For today, a blend of clouds and sun, highs in the upper 80s. Clear tonight, a low of 72. Lots of sun Thursday and Friday, low 90s for highs, and at least some widely scattered showers and storms possible this weekend. I'm Michael Caron, 93.3 The Planet. Right now, it's 73.

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1: Although getting lighter as the rush hour reaches its end, it's still an extra 20 minutes southbound on I-85 from Spartanburg to Greenville. Traffic has been much heavier than usual this morning. The northbound side is faring better. You'll slow at I-385 to Pelham, but other than that, speeds are generally normal. No wrecks reported for you to worry about right now. From the News Talk 98.9 WORD Traffic Center, I'm Bill Brooks on 93.3 The Planet.
2: You ever notice that every animal owner says the same thing after you get bit? Oh, he's never done anything like that before. Meanwhile, you're sitting there bleeding through your blue jeans like you lost a fight with your lawnmower. And you're thinking, oh, bit by an animal, what, a dog? You ever get bit by a donkey? I was telling Fatboy here, if I get another donkey, I'm going to name him Shane. You get it? 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

0: Oh yeah, porno beats.
1: Did
0: you order a pizza?
1: You threw in the Hootie song earlier for a little Spice record, but I did all 80s as a cocktail bar.
0: One of the greatest times in pop culture.
1: I know.
0: After, you know, the new wave after punk.
1: I know.
0: Music-wise, look at movies. Horror, action.
1: Yeah.
0: Even dramas. Good time for movies.
1: But see, that's so...
0: if you saw a naked woman in an 80s movie, it was going to be natural.
1: Yeah. And there wasn't, you know, thoughts of...
0: It was going to be real good.
1: Like, what was the one? There was one that you blew my mind probably as recent as like a year ago, where I was talking about a nude scene in a movie. You're like, she was wearing prosthetics. She was wearing a prosthetic boobs. I don't remember who it was. Is it famous?
0: The chick from Total Recall?
1: No. No.
0: She did have three of them, though.
1: Yes, she did. Even in the sequel.
0: Dang, what was it?
1: You think with the way they do sequels now, when they invert them, you know, they'll make the female character a man and the way they do that kind of thing, that maybe they'll have a dude with three goobers. Just to make it, you know what I'm saying, Paige? Oh my God, it's Running Woman. Running Person, don't you mean, Matt?
0: Person. That's how he's credited in the film, too.
1: Right.
0: Do you remember Boxing Helena? That was a weird movie, too.
2: Oh, God,
0: that was like some...
2: She had no legs and...
0: No arms, too. Yeah,
1: I see the...
0: spoiler alert.
1: I see the cover art for it.
0: Yeah.
1: That's like the Blockbuster video days of... You remember what it looked like. And now, even with, like, Netflix and stuff, and you scroll through... Netflix does that thing. I've talked about this before, where they've had a movie, you know, on their thing for, like, 5 years. Maybe they have the whole exclusive... Like, let's say, like, Waterboy, something they practically own now.
0: Yeah.
1: They'll change the cover of original Waterboy. They'll have like a scene of like Shooter McGavin there. Or not Shooter McGavin, but...
0: Mama. Kathy Bates.
1: Something like that. And it's like, wait a minute, what is this? Oh, they changed the cover art on me.
0: Or I hate to say it, sometimes they'll put Rob Schneider on it. You can do it!
1: You can do it!
0: God, they...
1: But it was a great time. But do we attribute that to the time of our lives with no... distraction. Like I read a thing the other day. It said the human brain was not made for news consumption the way we do it now. It was not made that way. To know, like, think about it. Like, you know, whatever your concept of whatever is. But, like, let's just say that let's say for your sake it was a big bang and these two monkeys, you know, they hook up and they end up being people.
0: Yep.
1: Like, I think about that for a minute.
0: That we evolved from...
1: I'm just saying, or you could say Adam and Eve, you know, they didn't know...

0: anything that was going on in the rest of the world.
1: Probably didn't know each other.
0: Their only stuff mattered. Ask yourself this, and again, there will be many, and I feel extremely sorry for this, not in any kind of apology kind of thing or privilege kind of thing, but I know not everybody lives a day-to-day where, you know, I'm just saying the news makes you think the world is on fire, that your country is on fire, and certain parts of our country are.
1: Yeah. I don't know how you.
0: But you carry that with you where you go, like where you go to work, you're like, man, this, like next time you feel that, really, try this. Next time you feel like, God, end of times or blah, blah, blah, just say, why am I feeling like this right now? Because of the news and by, well, I don't watch the news, but you get online and social media and all the stuff.
1: That's odd to me. I don't consume it that way. But the fact that people do is, well, I mean, it's not good for your mental health. But
0: well, you're also a very objective person. Like, I know how you like feel about most things, but then also you're easy. You seem pretty comfortable putting the other shoe on, the other foot, or whatever
1: when
0: the
1: you
0: hell
1: start,
0: this phrase is.
1: When you start researching, you know, people that have done a lot with their lives, smarter people, the one common thing they'll always tell you is, you know, opinions change with information.
0: Oh, yeah. Should they not?
1: I mean, yeah, they should.
0: Like, you're domineering or just dumb if you, you know, you feel a certain way. Not dumb, I shouldn't say that. Because many people are, like, born into their thoughts. You know what I'm saying? Like, yeah. They're not your own thoughts. Like, that's your grandpa's favorite football team, not yours. Or, you know, your dad cared about Chevy. You really don't give a damn. Or, you know what I mean?
1: It's so easy to detach when it's going on somewhere else.
0: Yeah.
1: Or it's so far away.
0: But, like, here's an example. Like, last night I went to dinner with my daughter and my son-in-law and my two grandchildren. And I was alone. And
1: you get to pick, I hope.
0: I go, no.
1: I'll be going wherever we get coupons.
0: You know, next week we'll talk about it further, but like everything that's coming up, you know, I was like, hey, let me take you out and treat you anywhere you'd like.
1: Damn.
0: We're going
1: to the Chop House, Daddy.
0: And so after, you know, I always take a picture, you know, with the boys or whatever, but, you know, particularly I was like.
1: I've seen him. You steal your grandson's food and you take a picture of him.
0: I was like, come here, take a picture with me, with my daughter. And she's like, hold on. Hold on.
1: I just see your face now, like, when she did it.
2: Do I have to?
0: Well, again, there's, you know. But then,
1: you're very captured the moment.
0: Dude, you have to be. Like, yeah. I feel that, but especially as you get older and memories fade and, you know, look. Although, when I look at. Get every drop out of the bottle. It sounds
1: Hold
0: like
1: on.
0: She's siphoning gas, actually. Okay. And then, you know, I have a sensitive heart. I wear it on my sleeve. I'm a sensitive type. I am a loyal type. Whatever.
1: There's a word for that, right?
0: Simp. Whatever.
1: I didn't think of that one.
0: A meager, mild heart. Whatever. I've been called it all.
1: You're getting close in the alphabet, and you're almost there.
0: What? What's the word?
1: Puss.
0: Oh. Yeah, I mean, I don't care. I was called that by all my friends when I would want wine coolers.
2: It's not me.
0: I don't care. I think I invented the thing
1: like
0: with Now and Later in Zemus. I think that was me.
2: You did?
0: I was like, how can I make this cool? So, but then I thought, I got in the car, and I was like, well, that sucks. I wanted to take a picture. But then I was thinking, put yourself back to when you're in your 20s. And my mom didn't even have a cell phone then. But hold on, Matthew. Let's take a picture.
1: She probably had the camera with the big flash cubes on it.
0: She died with a flip phone. I mean, like, she didn't want to upgrade. She's like celebrities. They want the flip, and they want it so they can have that Faraday cage around them all the time. But, you know, she didn't know anything about that.
1: So she's still T9 texture.
0: So if she said, Matthew, let's take a picture together on my flip phone, I'd be like, okay.
1: Like, it ain't going to be good.
0: I get it. I absolutely get it. But I want to, like, I tell her, like, I can't tell you this and it makes sense, but it's like I'm coming from the future, but I'm coming from the past. I was in your shoes one day, and I remember what that was like. But now, I've lived it.

0: listen to me when I tell you this. But then again, your parents saying that to you, it would sound bizarre. Like, hey, look, I'm serious. I'm breaking character right now in this this simulation we call life. All right, listen, it's real. You've got to like appreciate all this stuff, because a day taking it for granted is crazy. You got to enjoy it, make the most of it, enjoy it.
1: That's what sucks about life, is when you learn all this knowledge, it's too old to do anything with it.
0: Well, but then you try to like say it like seriously. I'm not like doing that weird thing where I'm trying to like do a parent bit with you. I'm serious. Like, this stuff don't last forever. You enjoy it, you know, blah, blah, blah. She gets it as a parent to her children. I'm saying it, but do I sound selfish saying that? Probably.
1: I mean, look, if it's one picture, you know, that's cool. But if it's a lot all the time, then...
0: Oh, yeah, no. The animals probably feel that way. You know, they can't say no.
1: Well, people love animals, too. So, you know, they definitely want to see those.
0: Yeah.
1: You got to create the memories, man. You have to.
0: Well, I've started doing this, too. This is what happens. You talk about with the cloud thing, you know, with here.
1: Yeah, we're losing all of your stuff.
0: What? I am a person who dropped out of college. Unlike Fatboy and Paige. Paige has got like 4 degrees.
1: Yeah, she's got more than me. I just have an associate's.
0: I dropped out.
1: A bunch.
2: I have one of those too.
0: We work for a billion-dollar company owned by...
1: It's what we were told last time we were publicly listed.
0: Owned by the top tier. And we are running out of memory. I'm not like, so what happens, like, do you not think down the road, and really tell me the honest opinion about this, that there may be like a president down the road says, hello, Americans, our cloud is full, so we need you. It's like when they confiscated the gold, when FDR confiscated the gold. It's like, hey, it's illegal to hold gold. You got to turn it in now. Or when they did all the steel, you know, for we need all the steel and everything for the bombs, turn it all in, blah, blah, blah. What if they said, you need to go, you can only keep 50 pictures?
1: Makes you wonder if people are going to do like a Nixon, you know, and just kind of go to like sweeping reforms of, you know, take off the gold standard, you know, Controlled Substances Act, stuff like that.
0: Yeah, it's been on the gold standard since I've been alive, which is so crazy. You think that as a child and you realize, holy crap, 1972, it basically took it off.
1: Makes you wonder if stuff's deleted from the cloud that people don't realize or don't know that.
0: Would you even know? Yeah, but like, what happens then? And you know, I don't know how I can't compute that in my brain. Like, I don't even know where the cloud is. Is it on a server somewhere? Is that what's in Antarctica? I don't understand that.
1: We can't keep putting up these data centers when you know. Just because you need more room.
0: But that's the big misconception, is the data center is just for AI. And it's not.
2: No.
0: It's not.
1: Well, like, I try to think about how the cable company gives you all this bandwidth. Where's that coming from?
0: Where did they get it? Like, where is...
1: I've been to the head end at Ware Place. It's not that big. Where's the internet coming from?
0: Like, here's another question. And it's again, those of you that are well-read and you know, smart.
1: Smart asses.
0: You'll probably know this. But like, let's say when I go to GoDaddy and I buy a website, who's GoDaddy buying it from?
1: That's exactly right.
0: They're the in-between.
1: Why is Snopes the standard of what's real?
2: Who really owns everything?
0: But, not even a conspiratorial. I'm asking it in a, I don't know.
1: This is for all y'all.
3: Peanut head ass fat hoe.
0: And then who says,

0: okay, fine, Matthew Harris, you now own, you know, pomill.com or whatever it would be. Where is that rich? Is it almost like buying a stake of land?
1: Dude.
0: Like, who am I buying it from? The people that owned it, really?
2: I tell you what's very alarming. You do a background check. Do it on yourself, even. The stuff they ask you if you want included, social media profiles, all the addresses, places they've been the past month.
0: Places they've been?
2: Yeah. It's got all kind of stuff it asks you if you want included in a freaking background report.
0: So here's a thing. Paige, you're probably on it right now. Talking about Meta. They're doing a thing. This isn't conspiratorial, and it's easy to fix. They put this thing out now where it's called Remix or something, where I could go on your Instagram page, Fatboy. If you posted a picture, I could share your picture to mine and make you look like Donald Duck.
2: You could change it to whatever.
0: Yes. And unless you go in,
2: don't you go to Fatboy 93 and change it.
0: And opt out. They opted you in automatically when they started doing it.
3: You should have protection on your...
2: You know what this is
0: even
2: like?
0: Even if you have a private account that people have to be friends with, it still feeds into the algorithm unless you opt out.
2: If you're single and you have a company-sponsored life insurance policy, you better go check the beneficiary. Because guess who it's going to be?
3: Your company.
2: Oh, yeah. They've all done this in the past.
0: Was it?
2: Kind of similar. Every company. This one did it, too. You know, I went back and changed it, but any company sponsored life insurance plan that you have, they're going to put themselves as the beneficiary. So you got to go change it. That's one of those sneaky things. Yeah. Like you're talking about with the pictures.
0: If Tony, who worked here, there's no Tony, right? Do we have a Tony?
2: Not anymore. Okay. I'm trying to find out why we don't.
0: I know.
2: Does he want to answer me?
0: So if Tony died, and his family and the company had the insurance policy, the company would get to be the beneficiary?
2: By default, they are. Wow. People don't know to go change it.
0: But is that something the insurance company does, or is that something the company does?
2: See, I don't know if it's I assume that they're saying, look, you're the default because obviously we don't know the person's familial connections. We don't know who they would put. So we'll put you for now.
0: So if Tony were single and didn't have any living family or whatever,
2: he would assume that the next person in his lineage would get it, even though he didn't officially state.
0: Oh my God.
2: They should get it. Companies made a lot of money, like, you know, over the years.
0: Real though, check your Instagram. If you got Instagram, go in there and look at profile. It's called Remix or something. You can opt out, but you're already opted in. And it means like people can like take your stuff and like, you know, they can screenshot it anyway, but like it actually makes it go into the algorithm. So that means,
2: but it's so hard to even find out how to opt out. Some of this stuff is buried in all these settings.
0: Yeah, I saw it on Instagram actually. Somebody posted it on there, like on Instagram.
2: Well, this is for Instagram.
4: Peanut head ass fat hoe.
0: Hashtag it.
2: Get it going, please. It's
0: ready. All right. Where are we at on time?
2: You're way late.
0: Okay, well, we will take a break and we will come back. Are we good for two more segments, though?
2: Oh, yeah.
0: Okay, so we can do some phones then. 1-800-774-0093.
2: When you're the top dog, you run the clock. You know what I'm saying? We just cut into Diesel's time. We cut into Paige's time, which is cool.
0: Top dog, diggity dog.
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0: 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For today, a blend of clouds and sun, highs in the upper 80s. Clear tonight, a low of 72. Lots of sun Thursday and Friday, low 90s for highs, and at least some widely scattered showers and storms possible this weekend. I'm Michael Caro, 93.3 The Planet. Right now, 70 degrees.
1: Although getting lighter as the rush hour reaches its end, it's still an extra 20 minutes southbound on I-85 from Spartanburg to Greenville. Traffic has been much heavier than usual this morning. The northbound side is faring better. You'll slow at I-385 to Pelham, but other than that, speeds are generally normal. No wrecks reported for you to worry about right now.
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2: I love the Rise Guys.

0: Everyone's listening to that.
1: He wears makeup, maybe.
2: I don't. You know, I was like a which trout swims upstream?
1: Brown
2: trouts. I feel you on that. By the way, who knew Lindsey Graham had a cousin in politics? I had no clue.
1: I didn't know he had a cousin.
2: Or not cousin. What's the relation?
1: Sister.
2: It's his sister.
1: Oh yeah. I've known about her for a long time. Well, I've known that story that he raised her when their parents passed away.
2: Oh, yeah, but
1: Darlene.
2: But I did not know that. I didn't know there was a secession kind of thing. Anyway.
1: You know, that's not a bad move now if you think about it. If you you know he told her who he liked.
2: My neighbor had their flag at half staff.
1: Yeah, that's a lot of them. What do you call it? Where it's halfway down the pole.
2: First off, ask yourself this. How many of your neighbors still have that flag? You know?
1: If you live beside a midget, is it always at half staff?
2: Oh, that's a great question. Paige.
1: Can you still say half staff?
2: That's a solid question. Paige, you know any little people?
1: Because you say half staff, you know, I'm thinking you're talking about. You know.
2: Yeah. Like you don't want to say.
3: Anybody under 4 feet.
1: It's under 5 feet, right?
2: Technically. 4'11". Because I went out with a girl that was 4'11 and 3/4". So I can't say.

0: I dated a little person.
1: Was that tough?
0: Neither can she.
2: Yeah.
0: 4'11" is, and my grandma, she, God, boy, I'm gonna set a page just now. I'm gonna set, I think she was 4'12".
1: 4'11 and a half.
0: But she got shorter as she got older, which is the damnedest thing. Yeah. It wasn't because of her, like, I guess the bone deficiency over time. You just.
3: Yours.
0: Yeah, you just get short. Yeah. I don't know.
1: Oh. So let me see Wimby Yama when he's 70.
3: It's your spine.
0: Yeah, right.
1: He might be 6'1".
0: Boy, he's good. He's good. We're going to get some phone calls. We're going to quit talking about French basketball players. Freedom fries.
1: We
0: what happened to that? Freedom
2: We're
0: fries.
2: We're bringing them back. We love fries.
0: Thanks,
2: we love fries.
0: To everyone.
2: I got an air fryer on Air Force One.
0: I have great news to tell you that hashtag peanut head ass fat ho is now trending on Garlington Road. So we're starting, we're starting one road at a time. Adopt your road and get it hashtagged.
1: Please.
0: Paige, pick a number between 1 and 12.
3: Four.
0: Like Tully, Ole, Rick, and who was the last one?
1: Arn.
0: Arn Anderson.
1: Marty Lundy.
0: That would be Derek. What's up? Derek, do you like people call you Dirk? Because anybody I ever know named Derek, I always call him Dirk.
1: Dirky.
0: Is that, are you in a similar situation?
4: Honestly, I don't. So let's just stick with Derek, okay?
0: Totally fine. Well, I mean.
1: Coming in blazing.
0: Wasn't it nice that I asked, though?
1: Yeah.
0: It was.
4: No, I appreciate that. It's just Dirk sounds too much like dork or something derogatory.
0: God,
4: you know what I mean?
0: You know what?
1: Yeah.
0: I felt the same way about Bob Saget. I was like, it probably was a tough time for him in school.
1: Too close.
0: So, the whole situation with you, boy, oh boy. Oh boy, oh boy. Oh boy, oh boy.
1: Yep.
4: Yeah.
0: Yeah. That's what I'm talking about.
1: There's a lot going on.
0: Yeah. I mean, okay. What do you want to talk about? Sorry. I'm reading. Don't read your email right now, fat boy, okay? I'm being a nicer person than you are. Don't read your email right now.
1: Oh, my God.
0: It's not. Nobody's in trouble, but it'll distract you. Don't read your email right now. Derek, what you want to talk about, buddy? I apologize. My mind just...
1: That's how you get me back. You know I'm going to look
0: No, don't, though. For real. At least till this segment's over. What's up, Derek? Sorry, dude.
4: No worries. No worries, guys. Well, basically, I was listening last week, and I heard Fat Boy talk about a couple of his friends that found their long-lost siblings. So I did the same thing.
1: Oh, really? No kidding.
0: How long were they? I'm just kidding. Go ahead.
1: That's pretty cool, man.
4: Not exactly, you know. But basically, I just figured I'd call and tell you guys about it because it's still pretty new, and honestly, I think it's kind of cool.
0: How'd you find them or know about them or whatever?
4: Well, I did one of those DNA tests.
1: Oh, okay. Well, were you looking for family? You just did it for, like, the ancestry, where you're from, and all that stuff?
4: No, I was looking.
0: Oh. So you knew there was somebody out there, like you had heard tell of, like, oh, there was this one, she got pregnant out of wedlock, so she went to live in Washington State or some kind of crazy thing like that?
4: Well, I wouldn't go that far, but I did. I've always known that the man who raised me wasn't my biological father.
0: Oh, okay.
1: Dang, I've never known anybody to use it for this reason.
0: Normally, it's to find out, like, health issues or things like that.
4: I can see that, but, yeah. I mean, I've always known that he's not my biological father. It wasn't some big secret that got dropped on me when I was 30 or something. You know, my dad is my dad. He raised me, and I was not even remotely trying to replace him or anything.
0: Mm-hmm.
1: So at this point in life, you want to know, I guess, some background where you came from and all that stuff?
4: Exactly.
0: Or
4: exactly.
0: Find out there, how bald you're going to be.
4: Kind of, yeah. But I was just basically looking for, you know, missing part of the story.
0: Again, this is your story to tell, and I am often putting my foot in my mouth.
1: Behind his head, too.
0: And behind my head. Oh. Not both at the same time. I rolled down the hill when I did that. Like, did your mom, did you know anything about your biological dad?
4: Not really. My mom gave me a name years ago, you know, kind

0: rough idea of where he was from and some other little details, but she never really encouraged me to go looking for him.
1: Oh. Did she ever tell you why?
0: She just always said it was complicated.
2: So that means...
1: That's what I would say.
2: That's a story... Like, that's either something she's maybe embarrassed of, or maybe it's better for your benefit you didn't know, or there's some kind of just crazy story there.
0: Yeah, apparently there was.
2: Yeah. So you took the DNA test, and then... Oh, man. Can you hold on 1 second, Derek?
3: Please.
0: Yeah.
2: Okay.
3: Yes. Hold on for real. Don't hang up.
2: Okay. If you talk to him off the air, I don't want to know what this... Because this is... I tell you what, I would be freaked out of my mind if I found that out.
1: Well, I mean, at this age, like, you wouldn't... you might, but you wouldn't show it, really, I would think. You know, you're kind of more collected as you're an adult.
2: Dust. No, but, I mean, what a... Oh, wow, that's wild.
1: Especially the people that I know that found out did not go looking for people.
2: I know.
1: They just did the test.
4: It's a shock.
1: Yeah.
2: I would really start to feel really weird as, and I do. We've had this conversation a zillion times. I hate the word step. I also hate the word bonus.
4: You know, yeah, bonus. Like, is the
1: come
4: worst.
1: On, man. You got to have one.
2: You could just so you got two dads. There was a girl on TV that had a similar situation.
1: Yeah, Stacey.
2: You remember that show, Paige?
4: My two dads.
2: Boom.
1: Yeah.
2: All right, we'll get back. We'll get look Derek's DNA test results. We'll find out if he's the father or not. Is that what we're doing here?
4: Maybe.
2: Something. 1-800-774-0093, and we'll find out if Derek is the father. Good morning, everybody.

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0: play that over. He knew that his so-called stepfather was not his biological dad.
1: Yeah. You ain't my daddy.
0: Mom never really shared too much information with him about that. And so he did the DNA, whatever, test.
1: Yeah. You take a dump in a box and you send it to...
0: No. No. He played an awful trick on a coworker one time. No, you...
2: gross.
0: But, you know, I did it. I did the 23andMe, and it's very interesting. Now, it is also baity how they'll not Warren, but clickbaity, how
1: yeah.
0: We found 12 new relatives you're related to, and you go click on it, and it's like, no, they ain't related.
1: They'll keep telling you.
0: Oh, yeah.
1: Hey, we found another relative. Again.
0: But Derek found his biological dad, and that's where we had just finished up that little portion before we had to go to break. So you take the test. What happens? I know, but for those that don't know, you take the DNA test. What happens? Eventually, they start emailing you saying, hey, like I was talking about, get him. Is he back on?
1: Yeah,
3: pretty much.
0: Oh, okay, I got you.
3: Yeah, I mean, I was just going through the process, and I got a really close family match.
0: Yeah.
1: Did it tell you how close? Because I know sometimes they'll put a number to it.
3: Yeah, it was close enough that it definitely wasn't a distant cousin. Yeah. You know what I mean?
0: Did you immediately know who it was? Recognize?
3: No, that's the crazy part. I started looking at the profile, his age, where he lived, last name, et cetera, and I just started putting everything together.
1: So what did you think after all that?
3: I thought, I think this guy is my brother.
1: Yeah, that's what I'd be thinking.
0: That's got to be a strange freaking moment. I feel the same thing when I see Brad Pitt.
2: Twinsies.
0: Don't laugh at that. You know, it's not even close. So you just kept...
1: Brad Garrett.
0: And does he also get... Well, yeah, I know the answer to that question, but he also would get a notification, hey, you've got a connection or whatever. So...
1: I didn't think about that.
0: Yeah. So he would also know. See, I wondered that when I was on the dating app. Don't you say it. The real one. The whatever. Not the gay one.
2: Grindr?
1: The name that comes
0: Tinder.
1: After.
0: Tinder. Yep. It's like when I swipe on someone, did they also know that I swipe on them? I still don't know the answer to that. So
1: they should tell them.
0: I guess what I'm asking, and probably Fatboy wanted to say the same thing, did you contact him?
3: Yeah, I sent him a message.
1: Yeah, what'd you say?
3: Basically, I told him who I was, what I knew about my biological father, and according to the DNA test, it looked like we might be brothers.
1: God. You put it out there.
0: What did he say?
3: No, he was shocked. Yeah.
2: Oh.
1: Dang. Because he had no idea you even existed, probably.
3: Not a clue. None.
1: He responded, though, so, you know.
3: Yeah, and we started talking, and we compared some information, dates, names, things that my mom had told me, and there wasn't really much more questions about it.
0: Same dad. Wow.
1: Damn, that's kind of...
3: Yeah, I went almost 40 years without a brother, and then one day, poof, I've got one.
0: and okay... So people say or think that I'm lying when I say this, but I thought you said siblings. You already had some, like you said siblings. Yeah.

0: That would be so wild. Like, dang, man. Was it awkward though? Of course it was.
1: Yeah, a little at first. Yeah, I mean, what do you say to somebody when you're almost 40 years old and you just found out that you're related? You know, that's like,
2: I guess you say
1: kind of nice, hard to break the ice there.
2: I guess you say nice to meet you. We have the same dad, evidently.
1: Yeah, pretty much. Yeah.
0: Do y'all like when you're? I was gonna say that, does your sister look like you? But that'd be a weird question. Like, do you see them or things you've learned about them? Do you have anything in common?
1: Yeah, actually, my brother and I actually have a lot in common. We have similar personalities. We definitely have the same sense of humor and, you know, things like that.
2: Is there anything that really stood out that you can't really like put a finger on?
1: Actually, yeah, we have the same laugh. I noticed it on him. He noticed it on me, and it was hilarious.
0: Oh, I thought that's you were funny. Making fun of the lady that called earlier. Wow.
1: No.
0: Oh, wow. So. Wow.
1: Truth be told, I wasn't the first one to notice it. My wife did.
0: How'd she notice it?
1: Well, I was talking to him on the speakerphone one night, and we both started laughing about something, and my wife walked into the room and just stood there looking at me.
0: Oh, what'd she say? Like, oh, you're talking to yourself.
1: She's like, that's so weird.
0: Oh, yeah.
2: Yeah, because you're probably sounding alike.
0: Yeah.
1: She was like, you guys have almost the exact same laugh. And I'm like, really? Yeah.
0: Oh, Lord.
1: God, the girl is strange, but in a good way, you know?
0: You're not going to end this with saying she left him for your brother because his laugh was similar to yours, is it? I mean, that would mess with me a lot. Like, a lot.
1: We haven't crossed that bridge yet, but anyway.
2: Dude, the girl I know who found out she had a sister, now this girl's good-looking. Her sister's hot, too.
0: Yeah.
2: So I'm like, well, that's cool. You know, there are going to be two hot girls hanging out now. If you found out you had a sibling, aren't you kind of hoping that, like, man, I hope they're not ugly?
0: Mm. Well,
2: I hope they don't look like ass.
0: Like, so
2: you know what I'm saying?
0: You're married. You got kids?
3: Yeah, we
1: got two kids.
0: Yeah, two.
2: Wow. You want some more?
0: God, your Christmas list is getting longer and longer.
3: Yes.
0: So your kids, did you tell them they got an aunt and uncle? An aunt.
1: And cousins.
0: And cousins.
2: Your family just grew overnight. That's got to be something that...
1: Yeah, that's what I've been saying. I personally think it's pretty cool.
0: What's your wife say?
1: She's happy for me. I mean, she's more bothered by the part of this. She's more bothered by part of this than I am. But
2: what part?
1: The fact that it was a secret for so long.
2: Oh, yeah.
1: Yeah.
0: Okay. Take this with, is there more to this? Or are you just going to tell us? Like, is this about to get deep?
2: Oh, there's like another secret?
0: Like, what's the secret? Is this, okay, before I have to say this, this wasn't a result of any kind of SA or anything, right? Like, I don't want to ask.
2: You mean Spanish?
0: No, I meant sexual assault, okay?
1: No, you said this secret.
0: Okay, all right, my bad. What's the secret, then, I should say?
1: Basically, I found out that my biological father is still alive.
2: Whoa. Oh, you got two dads. God. Two ditties.
1: Yeah. And my brother and sister's mom is still alive.
0: Were they married?
1: No. They were together for years, but, you know, I had my brother, had my sister, eventually broke up, but they stayed extremely close regardless.
0: Oh, my God.
2: How close are we talking?
1: Like holidays, birthdays, family events, vacations sometimes. You know, they did all that kind of stuff together, and they live near each other, and they have grandchildren now. My brother said they're basically best friends.
0: So even though they're not, like, technically together, they're still family.
1: Yeah, exactly.
2: Is that like a kind of feeling like a timeline situation is not lining up?
1: Yeah.
0: Here? Yeah. So.
2: Are you a bastard?
0: No, he's you son of a bitch. You're biological.
1: I know nothing, Jon Snow.
0: So your biological dad was with their mom when you were conceived, right?
1: That's what the timeline says.
0: Oh man,
2: you're a secret kid. Wow. If you think about it.
3: Oh, yeah. No.
0: So you're just showing up.
2: If you're like the Indian in the cupboard, you only come out at night.
0: So
1: I mean, it does kind of prove that he cheated on her.
0: That's what I'm saying. Like, does their mom... Oh, my God. Does their mom know that... Oh, my God. Does their mom know that
1: As far as I know, she has no idea whether or not he cheated. So, as far as I know.
0: Oh.
3: That's terrible.
0: Dude, what a zinger.
2: We got to get you back on the blow this up.
0: Let's make sure we got this straight. You know, your brother knows, your sister knows, and your wife knows.
1: Mm-hmm.
2: Is that how it's going to say?

0: does your mom know that you know that you found them?
1: Not yet.
0: But your the biological father doesn't know. He doesn't.
1: My biological father has no idea. No.
0: Oh my God. Oh my God.
2: You gotta let us tell him.
1: So that's where it's getting tricky.
0: Let's call him right now.
2: We gotta tell him.
0: Like, what did he?
2: Dang.
0: Who asked you not to say anything? Like both of them, your brother, your sister, your wife, or your inner voice.
1: We just haven't really gotten that far, and you know, I stand corrected. My wife told my mom that I found them. So yeah, sorry about that. I forgot.
2: There's a wife for you.
0: Good Lord, dude.
2: She'll tell everybody.
0: Let me ask you a question. And I'm not even saying this as we're going to end up calling anybody on the radio. But you think there's a chance maybe, like, what's tomorrow? Like, maybe
2: Friday?
0: No, it ain't.
2: I was trying to trick you.
0: No, you did. I had to look down. Like, maybe not tomorrow, maybe. But you think possibly, and you can't speak for your brother or sister, maybe one day next week we get you and, like, your brother and sister or one of the two on just to talk about this.
2: Hash it out.
0: That is mind-boggling.
1: Can reach out to them and see what they say.
0: Dude,
1: yeah.
0: You're the man.
2: Really,
0: Derek.
2: Do it too, though.
0: Hold on, Derek. Thanks. For real, dude.
2: God, we gotta tell him he's the dude playing the dude disguised as another dude.
0: But think about this. Let's say that me and Paige are brother and sister, and then
2: I've
0: we
2: imagined
0: find
2: this
0: out
2: already.
0: Then we find out Fat Boy's our brother, but
3: oh my God.
0: Fat Boy's.
2: I like to sleep naked.
0: Dad,
2: my sister family
0: cheated with our mom.
2: It sounds like something he would do, to be honest with you, Joey.
0: And we know it now, but we can't break that foundation of their life away.
3: We can't tell them.
0: Oh, my God. Am I like such a prepubescent teen right now?
2: You know, the parents don't know. And if they find out at this point, it's kind of too late in the tooth.
0: I know.
3: Can't really keep secrets like that.
0: You have to.
2: But they're going to die at some point without knowing.
0: Well,
2: wouldn't you want to know if you had a bastard kid out there all this time?
0: Do you call it that when it's a girl, too? That seems mean to call a girl a bastard.
2: What do they say in the Bible?
0: What do you call
3: the same thing?
0: A lady bastard, like that of a donkey,
3: it
0: said.
3: A bastard child.
2: A lady bastard.
0: It sounds like some kind of monarchy over in Britain.
2: What do we call
0: it? It's lady bastard.
2: It should be a lady bastard.
0: Oh, in English, the word bastard originally refers to any child born out of wedlock, regardless of gender.
2: Oh, so women can be. So I call a woman a bastard.
0: We stand together on that, no matter what your gender is. Even if you were born a man and you turn into a woman, if your parents weren't married, you're still a bastard.
2: Yeah, you are. Yeah.
0: That's wild, though, man.
3: It's
0: I can't wait to talk to him again. Let's talk to him off the air, and we'll come back, and we'll see what's up in the Plex page. What's up in the Plex?
3: We've got, we were talking about swiping. We've got the latest dating app, what they're doing now.
2: Is that wiping sideways? Is that a new trend?
0: Is that what swiper knows swiping meant?
3: Yes. Nailed it.
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2: Good morning, everyone.
5: I'm Paige.
2: I'm Paige.
5: Wow. God, I missed the old one though already.
2: I know.
5: The slow pour.
2: That's kind of creepy.
6: The slow pour.
5: Slow pour.
2: So for those of you that are having trouble with some dating apps, perhaps.
5: Yes. I recommend not dating an app.
2: Well, using one.
5: Right.
2: I wouldn't date an app.
5: Or anyone that went to App State.
2: No.
6: Well.
5: How about that?
2: Well.
6: I mean, darn.
5: Yeah, I said it.
2: There's a dating service that's taking off on college campuses, and this is primarily in California. But it might
6: California.
5: UCLA.
2: It's called Ditto, and it's a full-on AI.
5: No one sells those at Adam and Eve.
6: What's up, Melissa?
2: Hey,
6: you got
2: Melissa.
6: Any new Dittos?
5: She sells Dittos.
2: She does.
5: That's what they call their buy one, get one free sale. That's just... Grammar people love it.
2: This thing is a full-on AI experience that does everything for you.
6: They even have ones that will leave a mess, if you know what I'm saying.
2: Yeah. So it's bringing your profiles to life as agents. So this is how it works. Students complete a survey, and the system analyzes the data, or data, you know, and finds one match for you. And the pairings are set out once a week.
6: God.
2: On Wednesday, and the students choose the times that work for them on the date. So they just have to show up, and the AI creates the itinerary and plans everything for you.
5: You know what? I never did this. I wouldn't do it now. I don't, you know, whatever. But I never went on a blind date.
2: Never?
5: No.
2: Why? You don't have friends that want to set you up with a nice girl? She's a nice girl.
5: No, I've had that happen when I didn't want it to happen. And they would be fine. It would just be like, that's the worst thing. And it's usually the women that do it. They'll say, you know, I feel bad we don't get to see Tony anymore. Well,
2: I hope
5: she's not dating anybody anymore. Well, let's try to, I was talking give me a name of a lady you don't like, Paige. Any name of a lady you don't like.
2: Bertha.
5: Man, it ain't Bertha, man.
2: Sorry.
6: How many Berthas, you know?
5: I hate that name, too.
2: No, it's not that I hate that, but I just assumed that you didn't have a
5: Bertha. Bertha's looking for a guy. Yeah. bring her, but don't tell him.
2: Oh.
5: And then he shows up. Mm-hmm. That happened to me. And I love my friends. I love them both.

0: both. I've known him longer, but that was sweet. But I did not like that at all. And I told him, I did not in a mean way. I was like, please don't ever do that again. I can't.
1: That sounds kind of dickish, to be honest with you.
0: It wasn't. Their heart was in the right place. But, you know, I was like, yeah. But
1: I love the prom date story the best. That was the setup, too.
0: That sucked.
2: I'm sorry. You double dated?
1: She ended up being a lesbo.
2: What?
0: No, she didn't.
1: Yeah, when you guys went to the steakhouse together.
2: She was seeing someone else. That wasn't the prom.
0: Prom was the one where I asked the girl, I said, hey, you seen anybody? She's like, no. I said, you want to go to prom? She's like, yeah. And then a week before prom, she's like, hey, I started dating David, but I'll still go to the prom with you. I'm like,
2: God almighty.
1: Okay.
0: I thank you, Paige. That deserves
1: me like a simp.
0: Good God almighty. He was a golfer. Should have broke her arm. He was a golfer. No.
1: You almost agree with it. Oh, so he was on the team of Lucas then.
0: Yeah.
1: So he was kind of getting that shine.
0: Yeah.
2: I was set up with a guy that, oh, he's so nice. He'd be great for you. He wasn't that nice, and he wasn't that great for me.
0: Literally one dance, and then she's like, okay, well.
1: And we came here together, so. I fulfilled my prom obligations.
0: Mm. I had a room.
2: That's all you had is one.
1: Oh, nice.
2: You were going to lose your virginity that night. I'm sorry. But that's what they say prom night is.
1: She wore a shirt wrong, first of all.
0: Now you know that I lost it when I was baptized.
2: Oh, my God.
0: Ooh, make you feel bad now. Ha ha.
2: It'd feel terrible.
1: Lost it at a hookup lodge.
0: No.
2: No.
0: No. That's where I. That's.
1: I saw my first naked man at Camp Old Indian, so. Wait, what'd you do?
2: What?
1: You did that there?
0: I didn't do it.
1: He just did the tongue in the cheek.
2: Oof.
1: Like, is that what you did at the thing?
0: No.
1: That's what it looked like.
0: That's why we called it hookup.
1: Wait a minute. You had that done to you. Okay, you did it like you were offering.
2: Oh, my goodness.
1: Like you were doing the service.
0: You know, the both of you, Dave, been.
1: I don't know why.
0: I thought it was like that. I'm used to it.
2: I was just talking about how I thought that it would be a good idea to have this AI thing playing your dates, and it. I didn't mean to insult you. I apologize.
0: You thought I was a virgin.
1: Yeah.
0: Like prom night?
1: Come on.
2: No, I said that because that is what, in the South, prom night is when you lose your virginity.
1: What made you think he was a virgin? The husky pants?
2: I didn't think anything about that.
0: All the photos she's seen of me from high school. I'm telling you, with facial hair, I look like I could coach the hell out of a lady softball team.
1: The rod meme.
0: Don't cry to baseball.
2: You just didn't live next door to an Australian that wanted to take your virginity. I'm sorry.
1: He might have. You don't know.
2: He did.
1: Well, how are you doing, Hess? I'm looking pretty good in that flat top.
0: Stop, night. Greg Norman. I'm not interested.
1: Oh, it'd be a shame if your pants fit around your ankles, mate.
0: You're acting like a real asshole right now. Australia. You get it? I didn't cuss.
2: Oh, well.
0: I didn't cuss.
1: I need you to drop your pants and walk backwards right to me.
2: Play some soccer.
1: Follow my voice.
0: You're starting to. God, who are you sounding like now? You're sounding like Nick Aldis. See, you're sounding.
1: Oh, God dang.
2: Oh, my goodness.
0: He's going to wrestle again. You can tell.
1: Oh, yeah. They're well, look, I'm still trying to get over the excitement of Baron Corbin coming back.
0: Jesus
1: so.
0: Christ. When I see things like that, and now you know.
1: I'd rather
0: see
1: Barry Corbin wrestle. How about that? Look that one up.
0: Barry Corbin?
1: That's a little Easter egg for all you Northern Exposure fans.
0: Oh, well, I'm not going to bother then.
2: So 40-year-olds are not middle-aged anymore?
1: I mean, if you know how long you're going to live,
2: so maybe there's
1: not.
2: A new article in the Wall Street Journal that explores why your 40s don't seem like middle-aged. Because
0: God, that's
2: in America,
0: awful what you just said.
2: The average life expectancy for men is 77, women 81. So while those numbers have been climbing, with exception some with the pandemic and other things, 40 is still roughly middle age, but people are living longer. Are you okay?
0: Are you fine? Are you okay?
1: Oh. Are you okay? Whenever she sneaks one out, she tries to go past it.
0: She looks the opposite direction. Like, we don't know where that sound
2: came
0: from.
2: That's not mine. Don't blame that on me.
0: My gosh. That is, My gosh.
2: Did you know that police in Indiana were disappointed that fish fans were doing drugs? What kind of concerts do you go to?
1: They're fish fans.
0: Bunch of pescatarians.
1: You got to smell like fish and feet, you hippies.
0: Good morning, ladies. Watch I'm having a fun time today.
2: Fish spelled with a PH, my friend.
1: Oh, God, fish fans.
0: Not the BH. Hey, man, I need you to sneak some fish in New Zealand for me.
1: Oh, God.
0: It's a pike.
1: Did you bring a fish in here, Mike? What's this, Smith?
0: Did you put that pike up your crike?
2: Crikey. Oh, boy.
1: Oh, my God, Mike.
2: So, Fish played a three-night stand in Noblesville, Indiana, and police seized a large amount of mushrooms.
0: Hey, Fer.
2: Methamphetamine. LSD, heroin, fentanyl, MDMA. What's that?
0: Molly.
2: Okay. Marijuana.
0: Weed.
2: Nitrous oxide.
0: NOS.
2: So the DA was disappointed.
0: Any syrup?
1: Purple drink?
0: No. Any KT, special K? Ketamine?
1: MDMA?
0: Totem poles? Any footballs?
1: Peyote?
0: Twins in town?
2: Five people were arrested for felony level dealing and
0: ayahuasca?
2: Or possession.
0: DMT?
2: So.
0: Sit us out.
1: Purple drink. Any of that stuff? Mm-mm. Purple drink.
0: I love it.
1: I'll never forget the. I won't say his name, but he does hail from Saxon. He said that I got some purple drink, but I drank it all already.
2: What's in purple drink?
1: Codeine and.
0: Scissor.
1: MDM. All that stuff we just mentioned, actually.
0: Yeah, it's like a big. Drug smoothie.
1: Blue Chew's in there too.
2: Why?
1: Some of that.
2: That's just.
0: Do you want some?
2: No.
0: I got a swig left.
2: I can't take
1: Soft
2: any
1: swig.
2: Opioids or anything like that.
0: Oh, that was a short one.
2: Yeah, especially in liquid form, that would just come right back at you.
1: God dang, how you say it?
2: Opioids.
0: Oh.
2: I'm allergic to it. Makes me.
1: God. Oof. Oh, I cannot say it. Why can I not say it?
0: I want you to, though.
1: Opioids.
2: Like Loratab.
1: Finally. Opioids.
0: Opioids.
1: I was trying to say.
0: It is tough when you think about saying it. Oreoids.
1: Oreoids.
0: Opioids.
1: Please make Oreoids.
0: Opioids. Opioid. Just think about, like, Andy Griffith.
1: I was trying to make the joke, like, I'm not a Playboy, Paul.
0: Yeah, opioid.
1: Opioid.
0: Opioid.
1: I might be that word you called yourself yesterday.
0: Mongoloid?
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1: with,
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0: you're the one that would. Oh, it makes me think of the song, Gloria, Gloria, Gloria, Gloria. Hey, Gloria.
1: Hey, guys.
0: Yes.
1: Thanks for taking my call.
0: Yes, ma'am.
1: I hate that song.
0: I would imagine. I've known girls named Caroline that hate Neil Diamond and Outkast.
2: Yeah.
0: And then I knew a girl.
2: Why did you say Caroline?
0: My sister was friends with a girl named Jolene. No crap.
3: Really?
0: Yeah. So I can't imagine what that's like. Luckily, no one ever made a song about Matthew. It doesn't rhyme with anything. Turn the page, though. Paige, you got that one from Metallica.
4: Yeah.
0: What is your ask us question, Gloria?
1: Well, I don't want this to come across the wrong way.
4: Well, if it's if it is what I think it is, Madman's seeing somebody. I'm married, and all of Paige's friends are gay. So. But she's not gay, but her
0: she's
4: friends
0: not.
4: Are. No. Friends are gay as hell. Okay. She's not.
1: Oh, no, nothing. Nothing like that. But I feel like I've wanted to ask this forever, and I know a lot of other listeners are probably wondering the same thing. It's about 9.
0: Okay.
1: Well, I always assumed y'all weren't allowed to even say his name anymore. It's been like, I don't know, over a year now.
0: You know what? It will be actually 2 years in September.
1: Oh, wow.
0: Yeah.
1: Wow.
0: Isn't it crazy how fast time, I mean, like, literally how fast time goes? Yeah. It's so wild.
4: Yep. Right out the window.
1: But I mean, you know, because he left the show and what we heard was medical reasons, so I thought maybe the company just told y'all you couldn't talk about him anymore. But I just wanted to know, can you tell us how he's doing, or would that get y'all in trouble?
0: No. It's a good question, and you know, I think what I will say here will probably surprise many people listening, and I don't want to, and I'm not speaking for the room here. Feel free to interject this. Nobody's ever told me not to ever say his name. Nobody. Mm-hmm. There was never a company meeting where they said don't mention him. In fact, like I do every now and then. And probably maybe what you hear is like a lot of times I'll call him Jimmy, you know, his kayfabe name. So, which is what I knew him as forever. So, no, there's never been a rule like that at all.
1: Oh.
0: Yeah.
1: Oh, really?
0: Yeah, but here's the part that will shock you, though, is that I don't know how he's doing. And I wish I did. I'm going to. I haven't talked to him a single time since he and the company went their separate ways. Not a single time.
1: Wait, really? What?
0: Yeah.
1: What?
4: I haven't either.
0: Like, the day that I found out everything, like, I will, and this is me saying this only myself, not for where I work. The day that I found out that, I immediately started calling him, no answer. I called him, no answer. I texted him, nothing. I called, a text, over and over. I don't even know how many times. Probably a dozen, and probably like 50 texts. And honestly, looking back, I probably look like a stalker. Mm. I mean, probably, like, but I don't care. I wasn't trying to get like answers on what happened or what. I just wanted to find out from my friend what the hell was going on. Because this wasn't like somebody that I just worked with. I'd known him for 26 years.
2: Yeah.
0: And if it makes me look weak or soft or whatever, so be it. I gave a damn. I cared. And I wanted to know he was all right. And I kept thinking that, I mean, I knew he was having a rough time. I worked with him. I thought maybe he wanted space, you know, every now and then. I try. Nothing. Like, nothing. And
4: yeah, I mean, same here. I can't tell you the last time I actually talked to him. It's been way, it was before, because, you know, there was a time before he officially separated that he wasn't coming in.
0: You know, after a while, Gloria, I started doing what I always do. I started to overthink everything. And I started wondering, like, and I'm going to be completely honest, like, was I the only one that thought we were friends? Like, because we worked together all those years, but, you know, for 3 or 4 years, we were friends before started working together. So I start, like, questioning myself. Like, maybe I saw it differently, you know? I don't know. And the truth is, I may never.
2: Yeah.
0: I may not.
2: It's sad.
0: You know, Gloria, my mom passed away, and when I never heard any

0: anything after that, like, from my heart, that's when I finally quit trying. Not because I was pissed off or angry or I hated him or anything. Like, I just figured, like, if he wanted to talk to me, like, he would know how to and certainly saw my efforts. That's it.
1: Wow, Matt. I had no idea about this. I thought y'all still talked, or I figured y'all would know how he was doing. I can't believe you've never heard from
0: Paige,
1: him.
0: You?
1: No one.
0: Mm-mm. I mean, like, I'm asking you that, but I know, like, I mean, yeah. And before anybody twists this into something that it isn't, like, I'm not mad. Like, I'm not trying to start drama. I'm trying to, you know, Gloria had the question, trying to answer it, you know, honestly. And, like, I generally hope the you know, I want to call him the boy because I've known him since he was so young. But I hope the man is healthy. I hope he's happy. I hope that life is treating him well. And, you know, if he hears this or somebody sends it to him or whatever, like, I sincerely wish James Nine McDonald nothing but the best.
2: Of
0: and
2: course.
0: I mean that. Like, 26 years is a freaking long time. Like, it really is.
1: Well, thanks for answering that. I know there's a lot of listeners like me, and we all wonder the same thing. Appreciate you taking my call. But before I go, can I ask one more thing?
0: Sure.
1: Have y'all ever thought about bringing Jeff Lewis Neal back?
3: Now, hang on a second.
0: Lord God, is this Alti Lala?
3: He is a Russian sympathizer.
0: Oh, Lord. He's a
3: traitor to our country.
0: Yeah.
3: Gloria. Russian wolf.
0: Thank you very much.
1: Love you guys.
0: Thank
1: Listen
0: you.
1: Listen every morning.
0: Appreciate
1: half live, half on the podcast. Thanks for everything you do.
0: Yes,
2: thank
0: ma'am.
2: You.
0: Thank you.
3: Have you talked to Mark, Lord?
0: Have you?
2: All right.
0: Let me get your address and we'll get a ratings diary.
2: The latter part is enough to us.
4: Yeah.
3: I got the number. Man, that was it. I mean, you get that question privately a lot. I've gotten it a lot.
2: I have too.
3: Listen, no, it would be public.
0: Yeah.
3: Well, not so much now that I got, you know, when it first happened. But
0: again, no one. You know, hand to God, no one ever said, "Yeah, don't say his name anymore."
3: Just can't play anything with him on it.
0: That happens. I mean,
3: I don't get that, honestly, to be honest with you, but can't do it.
0: You know, I don't either. I lost that. I lost the Paige and I both. Fat Boy, part of yours, like our first 8 years of our show was lost because someone was on it that decided to live a reckless life, and we lost those 8 years of our broadcast.
3: Yeah.
0: Then
3: still
0: some,
3: lives the same.
0: Some hackers took about 5 years of our, I mean, literally like,
2: stuff that we cannot access,
0: I mean, that
2: ever again.
3: They promised they would release it back, but you know that didn't happen.
2: Nothing.
0: But anyway, all right. Yes, 1-800-774. I mean, like, we can't sit there and, like, you know, from a standpoint of like work stuff. I mean, they probably, you know, I would love to give anyone I could an update. But I will say this, when you ask it on social media, like, it's kind of, to me, that's kind of...
3: Like you're trying to start something, maybe?
0: I feel like that.
3: Yeah.
0: It's like, okay, like, matter of fact, like on X, someone would tag him in a tweet to me asking how he is. And I'm like, just ask.
3: We'll tell you if you see us out, like we always say.
0: Yeah. You know, I ain't hiding nothing from nobody, and you know, nobody is on text or anything, but like, yeah, I mean that. Like, you know.
3: I knew there would be a separation if it ever happened, as far as like, you know, like a period of not, probably not saying anything, but I kind of, because this is a long time, every day virtually for.
0: You know, I mean, it is. It's you know, one of the bigger shocks of my life, to be honest with you. But, I mean, like.
3: I hope he's in a better place than what he was when he was here, because it was not fun to be around for the past year.
0: You know, the same, you know, well, I use the same analogy, but like, you know, with my mom, like, and I know it's like fifth time I missed her today, or I mentioned her today. I miss her every day.
2: Yeah.
0: You know, we're getting ready to, the house about to be sold, so it's kind of on my mind a lot. But when I miss her, I think about like, well, she's better off. Like, she is not hurting anymore. So, if this was not meant to be what was to be, then I, honest to God, hope that he's in a better place.

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8: Live from callrob.com studio in Greenville, South Carolina, it's time to say hello, famous people celebrating a birthday on today, which is Wednesday, June 15th. Happy birthday, or July 15th, or...
9: Suck it!
8: Thank you. You know, I'm the only one that ever says the date on the show, guys, so maybe if you had to do it, you would ever... I should be able to be cognizant of being awake for 4 hours and no... The date, so yes.
9: Yeah, but...
8: Actually, 5 hours now.
9: At this point, you know, it's kind of like... Starts falling apart a little bit. We got a lot of people who don't really have music.
8: Oh.
9: So we'll start with... he goes by, I guess, the name Fluffy.
8: Gabriel Iglesias.
9: Gabriel freaking Iglesias. Fluffy. I don't think he's related to Enrique, is he?
8: Okay, let me ask you this.
9: Julio Jr.
8: When we had... Felipe Esparza and Butch Escobar
9: and Saul Trujillo.
8: Let me get to it. Saul Trujillo. Fluffy was mentioned at some point. Talking about Gabriel Iglesias. I couldn't tell if there was sarcasm with their answer or not. You understand what I'm saying?
9: Yeah.
8: Like, is he one of the guys or is he? I don't know. I couldn't tell. Same thing with... Now, Mencia, I think they felt... Now, why am I just mentioning Hispanic comedians? Because they were, okay?
9: Yeah.
8: Yeah.
9: And we're going to get Carlos in here. He's coming back in September.
8: Yeah, September. September, 2 months, yeah.
9: Yeah.
8: Anyway.
9: Fluffy.
8: Yeah, Fluffy.
9: I think they're cool with him. I was talking to him about Joey Diaz, so they're all cool with him.
10: Dog, what are you doing, dog? Hey, dog.
8: You know, he's got
10: no dog.
8: Gets not only Netflix money, he gets Looney Tunes money. Like, he's a voice of one of the Looney Tunes characters now.
10: You Looney Tunes.
8: And you think, oh, who is it? No, I'm not making a joke. Like, I'm serious. I know a friend of mine who bought a box of Looney Tunes cards, and they have autograph cards in them. He got one of Gabriel Iglesias because I think he's Tweety Bird or something.
9: The freaking Looney Tunes and the Disney cards, they're over huge.
8: Freaking
9: man.
8: Crazy, man. I don't know. 48.
11: 47.
9: He's in the club. Let's play this.
8: No way.
9: Yes, sir, he is. He's 50 years old.
8: 50.
9: Give me the effing mouse.
11: Are we going to keep that?
9: Stupid-ass computer.
8: Yes, we have to.
11: Pay.
9: Well, that's a good point. We you can't keep it for
11: ever.
9: Yeah,
8: we can because I told you in honor of Jeremy Clements being number 51, I will stay forever 50.
11: Okay,
9: that's true. You got to skip.
8: By the way, wowee, freaking Fluffy's coming to Cherokee August 14th.
9: Okay. Oh, very funny. We'll definitely go.
8: God, he comes right here a lot. He's coming to freaking Bojangles. Not the
9: really?
8: Restaurant.
9: No, is he going to get a five Supreme Tenders combo with sweet tea and fries?
8: I want some dirty fries. I'm not doing an impression of him. Jason Priestley?
9: Nope. It's not Minnesota's birthday.
8: Ian Ziering?
9: Nope.
8: Girl?
9: No. It sucks that you can't mention Luke because he's no longer with us.
8: I know. Oh, God.
9: Rest
8: the one,
9: in peace,
8: the one that tried to be the singer. David.
9: Yep. Brian Austin Green.
8: Brian Austin Green.
11: Oh, wow.
8: He used to... be married or in a relationship. I almost said bang. How crazy is that? He almost... who was the girl? She's very...
9: good looking. Actually, I saw a story on this recently. He said they only got married because he was attracted to her.
8: Give me her initials.
9: M.F.
8: Michelle Pfeiffer. No, that's a B.

0: guess.
1: God.
0: MF.
1: She was in Transformers.
2: Yep, she was. Been in a couple other movies, too.
1: Megan Fox.
2: Yeah. Megan Fox, who also...
1: Megan J. Fox.
2: ...has a kid with...
1: Machine Gun Kelly.
2: Yeah. Yep.
1: Hey! It only takes a minute.
0: You're doing good today.
1: I'm on the 8-second delay.
0: You are.
2: Brian Austin Green and MGK don't match up Eskimo Brother-wise as far as Jason Momoa and Lenny Kravitz, though.
1: Oh, God, no.
0: They're not friends.
2: So they're lower on the list.
1: Yeah. I'm going to go...
0: 51.
1: I'll go 52, then.
2: Brian Austin Green is 53. Oh. He's older than old Fluffy.
1: Dude, I'll have to find that on a future Best Damn Audio of the episode of 90210 when they tried to make his character a singer. Oh, God, it was so embarrassing.
0: That's bad.
1: I was embarrassed for him. He was making millions of dollars. I feel bad for you, man.
2: Feel bad for you. The star of Undercover Brother. Very famous comedian.
1: Eddie Griffin.
2: Yep, Eddie Griffin. We haven't talked to him in years, but he used to come on here a good bit.
1: Yeah. God, man.
2: Eddie Griffin.
1: I know. Like, somebody like him, I mean, he's like, it's kind of strange to say, but, like, does he still act?
2: I think so.
1: Like, did he not join in the group with Kevin Hart?
2: Yeah, I was going to say, I think he was at the Kevin Hart roast.
1: Okay. Oh, okay.
2: Pretty sure he was.
1: I'm going to say 57.
0: 58.
2: Oh, she nailed it. He is 58 years old today.
1: 58.
0: I got one.
2: Now, this one's going to be a bit of a stretch, but we'll see if you can catch on to it.
1: Is this somebody from Boogie Down Productions?
2: No.
1: Okay. That would have been weird.
2: But you know the band, obviously.
1: Yeah.
2: You got those tickets.
1: Let's go. Oh, is it Forrest Whitaker's birthday?
2: Yes.
1: Oh, that's awesome. Wow.
2: Forrest freaking Whitaker's birthday.
1: I need those tickets. Oh, wow.
0: That's good, man.
2: God, he was great. He's great in everything he does, but the Godfather of Harlem.
1: Don't fool with it.
2: God, where was Bumpy Johnson?
1: Yeah. Yeah.
2: They got to come back and do another season.
1: I knew a wooded lot Whitaker, but never a full Forrest.
2: Phone Booth. Go watch that one, you know, from back in the day if you hadn't seen it. That's a good movie.
1: With the guy who answered the phone call.
2: Yeah.
1: Give me his initials.
2: CF.
1: Colin Farrell.
2: Colin Farrell. Good little
1: There's
2: movie.
1: Some kind of autism or something here where I can
2: autism.
1: I cannot have a clue what the question is, but you give me the initials and I totally grab it. It's so weird.
2: The Shield. Forrest Whitaker was great on The Shield.
1: Oh, yeah. We're still guessing him. 64?
0: 65.
1: I'm going to go 65. Yeah.
2: Don't fool with it.
1: 65?
2: Ghost Dog wasn't a bad movie either. He is 65 years old.
1: I thought that was Bill Clinton. I mean, Bill Cosby. Wow, weird. I got those two mixed up.
0: Whoa.
2: Ghost Dog. Did you ever see Ghost Dog? He's like a samurai that like travels through time or whatever.
1: No.
0: No, I missed it.
2: Like a hitman. Like a samurai hitman, I guess you'd say, maybe.
1: Samurai hitman. It's like Thomas Hearns meets.
2: You know what? Well, samurai switch back to this guy. Ooh, I got to do an impersonation so you can get who it is.
1: Okay.
2: Because if I tell you he was a former governor, you'd guess it already. But if I tell you I live in Mexico now, you might still guess who I am.
0: Oh, boy.
1: Oh, man. The body. Are you wearing a feather boa right now?
2: Guy Carrion Cross is the best Jesse Ventura impersonation. And Will Sasso does a good one, too.
1: Oh, how's Sasso doing?
2: It's pretty good. Remember, I remember the last time he was on the show because he was Curly in the Three Stooges movie. And that's the last time we talked to him. Yeah.
1: Oh, so it's been 15 years.
2: Yeah. A long time.
0: A long time ago.
1: Wow.
2: I have enough money.
1: Are we giving guessing Jesse? Jesse's got to be, okay, I can do this number in my head.
2: Didn't he swear that Hogan and Linda were big swingers?
1: Yeah. With Macho and Elizabeth. Which I can still never see that.
2: That's an upgrade for the Hulkster.
1: You don't see that.
0: No.
1: I think Macho was with Steph.
2: Yeah, thinking about switching, Hulkster. What do you
1: don't
2: think?
1: Tell your dad, he'll fire me.
2: Yeah, you take my wife and I take yours.
1: Lanny, why's the door leaping, Lanny?
2: Yeah, cream rises to the top.
1: Paige wants to move this along. Is it a big birthday?
0: I just want to know.
2: It is a big birthday. Yeah, I'm not done doing the impersonation here. Yeah, I want me a nice wife sandwich. Me in the middle.
1: It can't be.

0: Four.
1: God dang.
0: Rosie Green.
1: That was a dang, not a damn, like Paige has been doing all morning.
0: She has been. I mean, she said it straight up. Like, enjoy burning in hell.
1: I know. I thought it was because of the fart that I did.
0: Well, that was the first one. Second one, she was reading a text. And the third one she just did because she didn't like doing the macho man too long. Yeah.
2: Back to the birthday, she said. Any heavenly birthdays, dude?
3: Oh, yeah. You remember Airwolf? He flew the plane around.
2: Yeah, Richard Dean Anderson, RDA. Yeah.
3: Nah, that was MacGruber. That was my guy.
2: Hey, I've never seen your Gruber.
4: That was my Goober.
3: You're about to. If
2: you
3: we
2: worry
3: hang
2: about
3: out.
2: Your Gruber, I worry about my Gruber, all right? Yeah.
0: You think that's what he sold him?
3: Listen, Hogan, we don't have to look at each other naked if we don't want to. You stand over there with your gimmick, and I'll be over here with mine.
1: He's just grabbing his glasses, just pointing around the room.
0: Oh, God. We got to book Dan Soder just for the impersonation
1: God,
0: alone.
1: Yes. God, yes.
0: Jan Michael Vincent would have been 82 years old.
1: Jan Michael Vincent. Jan Michael.
0: Webster's daddy.
1: Alex Karras.
0: Yep. He would have been 91 years old.
1: Detroit Lion.
0: Linda Ronstadt, you want to guess real quick? It's a big one.
1: She's still alive?
4: 80?
0: She's still with us. I don't think she's in the best health. She is 80.
4: Wow.
3: Yeah.
4: God bless her.
3: Somebody's been cheating at the birthdays again. Oh, yeah. They're going to unplug the Google so you can't look anything up anymore. Yeah, you bastard woman, because we found out women can be bastards too. Yeah. I know a lot of bastard women.
1: You know, again, I walk away every day with a little bit of knowledge. Of little things that we wonder.
0: The Morgans know.
1: There can be lady bastards.
4: Yeah,
1: it's so weird.
4: Amazing.
1: But then we also knew you ever called a woman a daughter of a bitch?
0: No, but I'm going to. I'm going to start.
1: If I see somebody call me a DOB, I'm going to think it's my birthday. You know what I'm saying?
0: Hey, you know, I'm going to start calling people in traffic. Where's it at?
5: Peanut head ass fat hoe.
1: Oh, I love God, yes.
4: It's a lot.
1: I got to check the stats on that. I'll do that tomorrow and see if it's still trending.
3: Peanut head ass fetto.
2: Yeah, that's what we called Mr. Fuji.
3: Yeah, that's what you put on the wall. You get a fat hoe to put on the wall of a football player.
2: You need a fat hoe, you call Hillbilly Jim. You know, because he's a farmer. It's a hoe.
3: Hillbilly Jim.
1: Okay, so listen to this. Pert's going to hear this for the first time. There's going to be a major motion picture filmed in Greenville, South Carolina. And we have been...
0: it's not Cocoon, too.
1: It's not like they just... Yeah, it's not Leatherheads 4.
4: Oh, God.
1: But there's some extras needed. So, and there's like real big people in the movie. So tomorrow morning, we will have on someone from the movie. I don't think it's going to be the director, to be quite honest with you.
0: Would be the first AD, maybe?
1: That's what I think it is.
4: Nice.
0: Would be the DP.
1: Oh, they can tell you how you can be in the movie, and it might not just be extra work. It might be like lines and stuff. So,
0: I said DP.
1: Wow, there went Paige out the door.
4: See you, bye.
3: Well, I guess I'll see you later. Yeah.
1: Yeah, Paige. Sadly enough, though, this is a family movie, so no hookers are needed.
4: Okay.
0: Or what if she's the redemption story? You're the hooker the family finds on the side of the road, and they cure you from your whoredom.
1: Hey, Dad, aren't you going to pick up that hitchhiker? No, little Tommy. That's not a hitchhiker. It's a lady of the night.
0: It'd be a Hallmark holiday movie. It will come on after When Calls the Heart.
4: What's the name?
0: The daytime hooker we saved from.
4: From whoredom.
1: That's a Sally Field movie.
4: Thank you.
0: Is it?
1: Places of the Heart?
0: I don't know.
1: Oh, it's a great movie.
4: I'm just.
3: You guys are weirding me out talking about on this Hallmark channel. Yeah, let's go watch some, let's watch some adult movies and eat lunch. Yeah, but then,
4: Are you okay?
3: Cream rises to the top, but guess what? It shoots everywhere, too, huh? Yeah, the coffee maker's not working. That's what I'm talking about. What are you talking about? You thinking of mine in the gutter there. I see you. The wheels are turning. Yeah. The ears are smoking.
4: You okay?
0: God. Why do you have to belittle me when we're going out?
1: She loves to do that, but yet, as we're sitting here looking for that outro, that ping, that boom, she's sitting there. Are you guys going to get a break? I mean, what are you doing right now?
0: Go ahead and say it.
1: Go ahead, Paige. What do I normally say? I won't talk until you do it.
4: No.
1: What do I say every freaking day at the end of the show?
4: Wash your hands. Have a great day.
0: You know if we have dead air, Stone Man's going to come running down here.
4: Please, Tom.
0: What?
1: Say it with me. Thanks for listening.
4: Thanks for listening.
1: Have a blessed day.
4: Have a blessed day.
1: Wash your hands. God bless America. Don't you say what you were saying. God bless
4: America. I didn't say anything.
1: And it...

0: is
1: good.
2: Hey. I don't understand how they're funny. The crack is stupid.
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0: Can I just hover my finger there just a little while?
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4: Year two under Tom Allen is where Clemson's defense has to become his defense. Last year's group arrived with all the hype, all the stars, and all the expectations, then fell flat. This year's leaders, Sammy Brown and Will Helt, are a little different, less celebrated, and more to prove. But sometimes those are the groups that become the most dangerous. I think it says a lot that two out of the three players Dabo Swinney is bringing to Charlotte are defensive studs. We'll get a chance to look right into their eyes on Thursday at ACC kickoff, and hopefully be able to read whether this collection can climb higher than the anointed names that came before them. What do you think? I'm Diesel.
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Cannabox recently, a couple years ago, announced their farewell tour, and now they've announced the Can't Quit Your Tour, which features the Verve Pipe and Sponge. Right now, here is Ozzy. This is Shot in the Dark. I'm Paige hanging out with you inside a 93-minute rock clock. 93.3 The Planet rocks you at work.

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And don't forget, Shinedown is coming to the Spectrum Center in Charlotte on July 26th. And maybe they'll play this song for you. Here's Shinedown, Second Chance. 93.3 The Planet Rocks.

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We got a few things to celebrate today. Party people, we are celebrating National Hot Dog Day and also National I Love Horses Day. As we continue on with a 93-minute rock block, here's Van Halen. 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

was watching some videos yesterday of Scott Weiland. What a talent he was. Velvet Revolver in this band. Here's Stone Temple Pilots with Big Empty. I'm Paige hanging out with you. 93.3 The Planet Rocks.

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6: 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For today, a blend of clouds and sun, highs in the upper 80s. Clear tonight, a low of 72. Lots of sun Thursday and Friday, low 90s for highs, and at least some widely scattered showers and storms possible this weekend. I'm Michael Caron, 93.3 The Planet. Right now, it's 82.

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Motley Crue is coming to True Lion Amphitheater, and so are Lynyrd Skynyrd and Foreigner. They're going to be at True Lion on July 24th, and I'm giving away tickets at 11:45 during the concert calendar. Right now is Temple of the Dog. I'm Paige with you on 93.3.

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1: Coming to Charlotte, you got Shinedown at the Spectrum Center on July 26th. Evanescence at True Lion Amphitheater in Charlotte on August 4th. Also at True Lion, the return of the Carnival of Sins Tour, Motley Crue, Extreme, and Tesla. And that goes down on August 17th. Rob Zombie and Marilyn Manson in Charlotte at True Lion on August 24th. And also coming to Charlotte's True Lion Amphitheater, Lynyrd Skynyrd and Foreigner. And that happens on Friday, July 24th at True Lion Amphitheater. And if you want to go, I'm looking for caller number 13 to win these Foreigner and Lynyrd Skynyrd tickets right now. 1-800-774-0093. Good luck, I'm Paige. And that's what's happening on your planet.
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2: This afternoon, expect mostly sunny skies with a high of 89.

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0: 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What's your name?
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0: Mike, you're going to go see Lynyrd Skynyrd and Foreigner on their Double Trouble Double Vision tour.
1: Great.
0: With Six Gun Sally at True Line Amphitheater.
1: Wow.
0: Who are you going to take?
1: My wife.
0: What's her name?
1: Lori.
0: And it's on a Friday night, too.
1: Good deal.
0: All right, well,

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0: Good job, Mike. All right. Right now it's time to kick off the Freeform Lunch and rock you like a hurricane. Playing this for Ted. That's your real name. I don't believe it. Here's the Scorpions. 93.3 The Planet Rocks.

0: love me some Jack White. That's Seven Nation Army, the White Stripes. Paige hanging out with you. And what's up, dude?
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0: Are you drunk?
1: No.
0: You must be high. But thank you. 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

0: 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For this afternoon, sunny to partly cloudy, highs in the upper 80s. Clear tonight, low 72. Lots of sun Thursday and Friday, low 90s for highs. And at least some widely scattered showers and storms possible this weekend. I'm Michael Caron, 93.3 The Planet. Right now, it's 84.
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P1 Shrek also reminded me that today is National Gummy Worm Day, besides National Hot Dog Day and National I Love Horses Day. It's a big day. I'm Paige hanging out with you. Last call is Guns N' Roses on the Freeform Lunch. And don't forget, they're coming to Truist Park in Atlanta on September 19th. And Ella wanted me to play this for her. Here's Guns N' Roses, November Rain, 93.3 The Planet Rocks.

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Beck released a new track called In the Night, and he's named his new album, which is coming out September 18th, called Ride Lonesome. Right now, here's Beck, Loser. I'm Paging with you on 93.3, The Planet Rock.

There won't be any touring coming up soon with Queen because guitarist Brian May had a minor stroke, but he's okay. And Roger Taylor has a new solo album that's going to come out on September 18th. Right now, here's Aerosmith. This is Love in an Elevator. I'm Paging with you on 93.3 The Planet.

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1: 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For this afternoon, sunny to partly cloudy, highs in the upper 80s. Clear tonight, low 72. Lots of sun Thursday and Friday, low 90s for highs. And at least some widely scattered showers and storms possible this weekend. I'm Michael Caron, 93.3 The Planet. Currently, it's 88.

0: There are two kinds of guys looking for jobs in roofing. Some are looking for a job that pays money. Get a job with Chuck in a truck and you'll be up the ladder tomorrow. Driving nails, making money. Go to Guy Roofing and tomorrow will be the first day of your next 4 months in a classroom. What's the difference between those two guys? Well, the classroom guy won't be making roofer money quite yet, but he'll be learning about safety and waterproofing techniques, how to avoid mistakes, and how to fix the mistakes made by guys who never went to class. The other guy will be learning on the job, and that job might be your house. Kind of guy who wants to be in a classroom listening to master roofers for 4 months before he even climbs a ladder is the guy you want on your roof. He isn't planning to be a roofer until he's tired of it. 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Guy Roofing. You got a roof, you got a guy.
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and it's called Ghost, and a new track and video called Deviant. It's pretty good. I'm Paige, hanging out with you right now. Here's Three Doors Down, When I'm Gone, on 93.3 The Planet Rocks.

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2: 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For this afternoon, sunny to partly cloudy, highs in the upper 80s. Clear tonight, low 72. Lots of sun Thursday and Friday, low 90s for highs, and at least some widely scattered showers and storms possible this weekend. I'm Michael Caron, 93.3 The Planet, currently 90 degrees.
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4: 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The other guy will be learning on the job, and that job might be your house. 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

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That's Skid Row, I Remember You. I'm Paige hanging out with you. Right now it's time for some Dirty Deeds Done Dirt Cheap. 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
1: Or something. 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

Here we go again, 93.3 The Planet Rocks and the Stone Man here in the studio. And then tomorrow, going to be over in London. Yeah, we're flying over to London, England tonight. Going to be doing my show over there from London on Thursday, Friday, and all of next week as well. Can't wait to take you on the road with me with all the P1s and some Soundgarden.

We are your concert leader, and don't miss Lynyrd Skynyrd and Foreigner on their Double Trouble Double Vision Tour with Six Guns Sally coming to True Line Amphitheater in Charlotte on Friday, next Friday, July 24th. And I'll give you another chance to win some tickets tomorrow at 11:45. 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

0: 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This is Jacques the Rock. I am here with, Madam, what is your name?
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3: 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For this afternoon, sunny to partly cloudy, highs in the upper 80s. Clear tonight, low 72. Lots of sun Thursday and Friday, low 90s for highs. And at least some widely scattered showers and storms possible this weekend. I'm Michael Caron, 93.3 The Planet, currently 90 degrees.

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Here's one of those headlines that just get your attention. And the headline is, loving your hair may be tired to loving yourself. 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

Mornings with the Rise Guys at 93 Minute Rock Blocks every weekday at 10 with the Stone Man this afternoon. And here's one for you, Billy Idol, August 23rd up in Raleigh, North Carolina. Don't miss that one. That's going to be a good gig. New stuff from Nickelback coming up tonight with Diesel. The forthcoming album, Everything Under the Sun, the song is called Rattle the Cage. That is going to be, it's an outstanding song. In fact, John 5 from Motley Crue is on the track as well. You'll hear that coming up tonight with Diesel.

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6: 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For tonight, we'll see clearing skies. The temperatures drop back to around 72. Out on Thursday, a high around 94. Heat index values near 100 with sunshine expected throughout the day. Below 75 Thursday night and mostly clear. I'm meteorologist Regina Cole on 93.3 The Planet. Right now, it's 90 degrees.

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Def Leppard rocks the workforce and the drive home this afternoon with me, the Stone Man. 93.3 The Planet rocks, and Wyoming leads the nation in grilling. See, I'm calling BS on this one because it said a survey of 5,000 Americans reveals Wyoming residents grill the most on an average 17 days per year. Obviously, they haven't been to South Carolina because Lord knows, me and my next door neighbor, Adam, we must grill almost 5 days a week. And I know people here in the upstate grill just as much as that. Mississippi and Vermont residents grill the least. Really? Again, I call BS.

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3: Tonight, expect a mostly clear night with a low of 71.
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Never thought I'd say this, but we don't need any more rain right now. Give us a little sunshine for a few days and we'll be good. 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

0: Zeppelin driving you home and taking the show on the road with me, the Stone Man, 93.3 The Planet Rocks, taking you on the road and flying over to London tonight. And then on Thursday morning, we will be broadcasting from my uncle's house in London. Cannot wait to take you guys and the P1s on the road as we rock the workforce from across the pond, if you will. And hopefully, World Cup time on Sunday might be a good time as well. Stone Man, who's this?
1: It's Brian. What's going on, Stone Man?
0: What do you got, Brian?
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a mystical character, Danny California, 93.3 The Planet Rocks with me, the Stone Man. You feeling good this afternoon? Feeling all the way good. 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

Pink Floyd and 93.3 The Planet Rocks with me, the Stone Man. Hopefully going to take you to Astoria, the floating Pink Floyd studios in Hampton, and also maybe go by David Gilmour's house in Hampton as well. A couple of good pubs down the street, the White Horse. Tom Jones lived down the street as well. Maybe you could do some live stuff from the pub. Oh, that could be good.

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Van Halen and 93.3 The Planet on the drive home. The Rise Guys back at it tomorrow morning, and also Paige will be at it tomorrow after the Rise Guys with a 93-minute rock block. All right, it's going to be a good time, and also a chance to win tickets to go see Skynyrd and Foreigner in concert. That's going to be 11:45. A little numbness from Linkin Park.

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2: 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For tonight, we'll see clearing skies. The temperatures drop back to around 72. Hot on Thursday, a high around 94. Heat index values near 100 with sunshine expected throughout the day. Below 75 Thursday night and mostly clear. I'm meteorologist Regina Cole on 93.3 The Planet. Right now, it's 88 degrees.

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Something about that show, there's still a buzz going without. Everybody was just blown away. And the best thing was that they kicked off the tour here in North Carolina, up in Charlotte. So they were fresh. They were good to go. And I got to tell you, when I saw them in Pittsburgh last year, I was blown away. And I know you guys were blown away when you saw the show this past weekend as well. Stone Man, 7 Mary 3, and a little cumbersome.

industry. You're gonna take on the world someday. 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
13: Tomorrow, some of us will wake up and it will be our last day on this earth. 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

That song blasting out of the comically weak speakers of a 1988 Camaro. Armageddon at Def Leppard, 93.3, the planet rocks, it's Diesel. I can make that joke because I had an 89. It was red. It was a V6. And it was very slow. And the stereo sucked too. But I didn't care. I had a Camaro in high school. Here's Shinedown, Young Again, Pearl Jam, Billy Idol, Incubus coming up.

from that amazing class of 1994, off the album Vitalogy, Pearl Jam, Better Man, 93.3 The Planet Rocks. That record also featured Immortality and Corduroy. It wasn't the most celebrated Pearl Jam record ever. You know, it wasn't 10, but still, it was massively important. Here's Billy Idol, White Wedding.

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One of my favorite cover songs that we play here on the planet. This is Motley Crue doing Same Old Situation. I got Black Sabbath on the way. Evanescence, a classic from them. Bush as well, in line on the planet.

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93.3, The Planet Rocks. This is sad, it's scary, and it's hilarious at the same time. A black Labrador retriever named Tokyo had to be airlifted off of a Scottish mountainside. The owner noticed that the dog started being a little weak in its hindquarters, breathing funny, and they couldn't carry it down because it's a 53-pound dog. The rescuers, my mountain team, finally came up, got the dog. They started running some tests, and it turned out the dog was high as a kite. Apparently, someone had dropped a weed gummy on the side of the trail. The dog ate it, got stoned to the bone, and couldn't come down the mountain. Oh, what a good boy. Here's Quiet Riot, Mental Health. Bang your head into the 8 o'clock hour, Van Halen.

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